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0: That's a banger, isn't it? 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Michael Jackson. Now, everyone has been talking about MJ in 2026 because of the biopic, which is out on streaming now, so you can watch it at home, which is pretty cool. Jake and Mount Druitt, your favourite artist.
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0: Yeah, this is what we call the biggest and easiest cash competition happening on Sydney Radio right now, and you could be a part of it. All you need is one word to do it. How good is that? Melanie in Granville, you win your share in $100,000. First thing you're doing?
2: Ooh, probably help out my kids.
0: Yeah? How many kids have you got?
2: Three girls.
0: Three girls. How old are they?
2: 29, 26, and 24.
0: Oh, right. Cool. Awesome. Yeah, well, you could help them out.
2: All starting out in life.
0: Exactly. 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If you enter it within 15 minutes, you are in the running, Sydney. 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
18: 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I think. We're going to see. I have it in my back pocket. Might drop it for the summer.
19: We cannot wait for that. Now, we're going to give you some J-Lo in a moment. But before we do, some other artists that are teasing new music are the ones I'm about to play on. Taylor Swift, she's been spotted in a recording studio. People think there might be something coming very soon. Let's do Style. You're trending 3 on Today FM.

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1: 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Right now, let's wrap up this Trending 3 with the artist herself, J-Lo. 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

0: out of music, and we're over on Sydney's 104.1 Today FM. We give you lots of stuff from the 90s. We love the 90s. The Cranberries' Dream. That is coming up in the next 15 minutes. Plus, more Grab and Milky with this banger. Just the way you are. But before you hear those, you were going to get the next code word for Today FM's 100K payday, where you could win a share and $100,000. You want it? It's going to be with you in 4 minutes.
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0: 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Do you remember a few years ago when Blink-182 came to Sydney? That was crazy. Pandemonium, insane gig. Damien Granville, your favourite band, you were there.
1: Just one of my favourite songs when I grew up. Haven't heard it in years.
0: Such a banger. Let's do this right now. One of the greatest songs of the year 2000, Blink-182. All the small things.

0: 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The East Legends, Nathan Emmy, you're back on the radio tomorrow. What's happening on the show?
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0: Yeah, sounds good, doesn't it? And guess what? To be a part of it, all you need is one word, okay? That code word could get you a share and $100,000 tomorrow with Carrie and Tommy. Kerry in Fairfield, you win a share. I know you've thought long and hard what you're going to do with this money. How are you going?
2: I'm recovering from the flu, actually, yeah.
0: I thought you were going to say hangover or something. I thought you were drowning your sorrows from that Queensland win last night.
2: No, I wish. I'd go through IVF to give my son a sibling.
0: Oh, beautiful. I love that.
2: Yeah.
0: It's very expensive, isn't it, IVF?
2: It is, unfortunately.
0: Oh, well, we would love to help you out, but you need a code word, all right? 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If you've entered before, enter again, guys. You can do it as many times as you want. The more times you enter, the more likely you are to get that cash, hopefully tomorrow. Fingers crossed it happens. If you want the code word, it's coming up at 12:15. 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

0: 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Alison is in Bankstown. 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
1: Yeah, definitely my childhood jam. Spice Girls, Backstreet Boys.
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1: 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That was my first one.
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0: Sound. It's where you get Sydney's new favourite breakfast show. Nathan, Emma, the guys are doing a thing called Do Over Day at the moment. Tell us more about it.
1: Yes, that's right. Do Over Day, Em, is all about giving people a second chance at something big that they got wrong.
2: Yeah, tomorrow we're going to be meeting our fourth recipient, Fiona. Something went very wrong for her in front of a crowd of people. She's never lived it down. If you want to be a part of Do Over Day, todayfm.com.au. We're going to hear from Fiona after 7 tomorrow.
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0: I mean, you know it. Sydney's easiest cash contest so far. Guaranteed $80,000 has been won. Lauren's listening in Penrith. You win your share in 100K. What would that mean to you?
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0: Well, I reckon you win your share in $100,000. 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

0: 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Plus, you wake up with Sydney's new favourite breakfast show. Wake up with Nathan Emma. Yeah, the guys at the moment doing something called Do Over Day. Tell us about it.
1: Yes, that's right. Do Over Day, Em, is all about giving people a second chance at something big that they got wrong.
2: 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Something went very wrong for her in front of a crowd of people. She's never lived it down. 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
0: Nathan and Emma back tomorrow morning from 6. 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
0: Yeah, that's right, you're trending now with Emma Chow. He's back tomorrow morning from 6 with Today FM Breakfast, Nathan Emma. But in the meantime, the biggest trending story this afternoon has to be, unfortunately, the Mighty Blues losing to Queensland last night, 44-24. Commiserations to the boys, but you know what? We have a couple of weeks to get it together, and we'll be back Wednesday, July 8th. In the meantime, let's commiserate with the Blues. Chumbawamba kicks off your trending three on Today FM.

exactly right, Kelly Clarkson. What doesn't kill you makes you stronger. Commiserations to the Blues. We'll be back, though, Wednesday, July 8th. Don't you worry about that. 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Yo,

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3: 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Travel time on the M5 westbound from Kingsgrove to Preston's 24 minutes. It's quite slow through Moorbank. At Rousehill, a crash reported for Windsor Road at Schofields Road, right near Rousehill Town Centre. 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
3: Good afternoon, I'm Angie Asimus with the news headlines at 3. The Albanese government has caved to public pressure over its controversial changes to capital gains tax. Small businesses with a turnover of up to $10 million will now be able to claim a 50% tax discount. It has been a frustrating morning for millions of Vodafone customers. After a network outage, the issue's now been fixed and Vodafone has apologised to customers for the interruption. A plan to give more professions the ability to prescribe medications has doctors worried. Some states are looking to expand prescribing rights to include occupations like paramedics. Qantas has unveiled its new long-range aircraft that will be able to fly non-stop from Australia to London or New York. Tickets will go on sale in February for the first flight from Sydney to London in October. And the University of New South Wales has been ranked Australia's top uni and is also in the world's top 20.
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3: Checking Sydney's weather, staying fine this evening, dropping to just 16 degrees overnight. The chance of a shower tomorrow in 21. For Sydney's best news, sport and weather, watch 7 News tonight at 6 on 7 and streaming on 7 Plus.
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1: Yum. But right now we're talking about something yuck.
2: Something you would leave on the shelf.
1: Oh, yeah.
2: I'd leave Kieran on the shelf.
1: Guaranteed to last on the shelf.
2: I do not want to be nibbling on that.
3: You want to smell my pits?
1: Yeah, I'll smell your pits.
2: So we've discovered that Kieran, our producer, doesn't wear a T-shirt under his hoodie. So he just wears hoodies his whole life with nothing underneath, direct hoodie-to-skin contact.
1: Yes.
2: It's weird.
1: I've had a pit smell.
2: And does it smell?
1: It smells like he just ducked out and put heaps of deodorant on the outside of the hoodie.
3: Well, I haven't. I've been sitting here. You're the one who ducked out, so what have you been up to?
2: Do you spray the outside of the hoodie or the inside of the hoodie?
3: Inside and outside.
2: You spray the outside of your hoodie.
3: Not like you just do a little whip.
2: Yeah, no, you don't.
1: It smelled like that.
2: Do you spray the outside of your clothes?
1: No, sorry. I don't, Carrie. No. But it smelled like he'd sprayed the outside.
2: Who taught you about clothes and hygiene?
3: Just self-taught.
1: He's one of the most hygienic Englishmen going round.
0: Don't they call them soap dodgers, by the way?
1: Yeah. Do they?
3: I'm not a soap dodger. I shower once a day in the morning.
2: Jamie Lee. Welcome to Jumper Etiquette. Is it weird that our producer doesn't wear a T-shirt under his hoodie?
4: It's not only weird, it is disgusting. What are you doing, Kieran? We need to chuck you in the bin. Like, what is going on?
2: I feel like we need to put his whole body in a washing machine.
3: So why are you okay with wearing T-shirts with nothing underneath?
2: Because we wash the T-shirts every day.
3: Yeah, I wash the jumper.
2: But you shouldn't, because the jumper doesn't need to be.
1: Kieran, listen to Jamie Lee. She's called in. Go for it, Jamie Lee.
4: I wash people for a living, and I really want to come and scrub you down. Yeah. You're giving me the itch.
2: Are you a nurse, Jamie Lee?
4: I work in aged care.
2: Right.
4: So
1: yeah.
4: I go and do a lot of showers, and Kieran, my elderly,
3: I'm an old man,
4: washing their clothes and their undies more than you. What is going on?
1: Jamie Lee, this is good. We could get you into studio and we could do a sponge bath and we could make it a listener event, 13 10 60, if you want to get involved and have a scrub of Kieran.
2: Oh,
1: thank
2: God.
1: You very much, Jamie Lee. G'day, Lauren.
5: Hi, how are you going?
1: Well, we're sitting next to the little stink here, so not as well as we thought, but what are your thoughts on this?
5: Well, I'm doing it now.
3: Yeah, it's delightful, right?
2: No, I bet you're wearing a bra.
5: Well, yeah, I'm wearing my bra.
1: See, so that's undergarments.
2: It's undergarments.
1: Kieran has no bra on.
3: Hold on.
5: I'd be a bit worried if he was wearing a bra.
3: Why is the bra okay? But you're talking about your pits.
2: But it's just covering, like, your private bits.
1: Kieran, let me spell this out. You're straight tit to hoodie.
3: Yeah, I think that's fine.
2: Tit and pit to hoodie is what you are.
1: Tit to hoodie.
3: What about if it was like a crew neck? Or
1: you know how you wear underwear under jeans?
2: Yes. Yeah. It would be that's exactly right.
3: But they're very different.
2: No, they're not.
3: No, I've got heaps of stuff going on down there. There's not a lot going on up here.
1: Well, you just made me smell your pit, so if you need me to do a sniff comparison.
2: A hoodie is an overgarment.
3: Yes.
2: Yes.
3: No, but like you can wear it just on its own.
2: No, you can't, Lisa. Can you?
1: We got Lisa?
5: I think you can.
1: Okay. What about Lisa? Lisa, what do you think?
6: No, you do not wear a hoodie on its own. That is just feral. It's disgusting.
2: Yeah. Thank you,
3: I
2: Lisa.
3: Think you're all wrong.
2: What about Casey? Casey?
3: You've all got
2: thoughts,
3: too many clothes.
2: Casey?
7: Yeah, two of my kids do it. I think it's disgusting, but I do have two teenage kids that do it.
1: But they're kids, Kieran.
7: But they're not. They're 19 and 17.
1: Oh, they're 19 and 17. They're a peak smell age.
7: Yes. No, but I give them that they put them in the wash every time, but I have to do all of the washing.
2: Also, the hoodies are quite expensive. You don't wash them all the time. They'll lose their fluff.
1: And, Casey, Kieran's like wearing it 3 or 4 times.
7: Yeah, no, it needs to be washed every time if you're going to do it like that, Kieran.
3: Well, I'm saving the planet.
2: What about Jean? Let's end with Jean. Hey, Jean.
8: How you going?
2: Thoughts?
8: I'm pretty good on the undies for up to a week.
2: What?
1: Oh my God.
8: Quite
2: what do you
8: clean
2: mean?
8: With that.
2: Well,
8: no shirt under a hoodie is a bit much, though.
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12: 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Slowing on the M5 westbound, travel time about 27 minutes from Kingsgrove to Preston's. It's the slowest through Reesby to Moorbank. At Narellan, a car on fire. Narellan Road westbound near Mount Annan Drive with fireys on site. 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
1: And because it's all well and good to have a bit of fun on radio, but I think sometimes it's a bit too high energy and we just need to calm things down a bit, you know?
2: Like what?
1: So I've been
2: meditate?
1: Not quite. I know some radio stations do that. And to be honest, I'm in danger of falling asleep at the wheel when I hear it. When they do a moment's stillness on air, I'm like, I'm driving.
2: Do they?
1: Yeah.
2: Who does a moment's stillness?
1: Oh, I think our network did for a little while.
2: So, no, I think you're thinking of a minute silence, which is very different.
1: No.
2: It's in eight or something.
3: We did do a mindful minute.
1: Yeah.
2: Did we?
3: Yeah, a while ago. Yeah.
2: And then what, we just had played nothing?
3: No. Would be like meditation, take the breath in and out. What? Full
2: we thought
3: meditation.
2: That was a good idea.
3: It was during COVID.
1: Yeah.
2: Oh, everything was a bad idea in COVID.
1: But this one, so it's this just fun little relaxing game that I've been playing. It's a mini crossword, right? And I thought we could just do it together. And all you do is you see what time you finish the mini in. It's all pretty cruisy. So I'll go in, and when we start, I won't hit play yet because it does time how long you take it. Mm-hmm. And we need to try and get it under a minute, but it's just cruisy and just relaxing. Are you?
2: But you know I'm competitive, though. I don't know if I can do this.
1: We're a team. We're a team. No, it's just cruisy. You don't need to. Just everyone, just take a breath to start all the way in.
4: Take a mindful minute.
1: Shut up and release. Are you ready to play?
2: Mm-hmm.
1: Okay, and hitting. Play now. Okay, there's five letters across. Avian symbol of spring. Avian symbol of spring. Avian symbol of spring. I don't know. One down. Okay, says I'll be there or I can't make it. Says I'll be there or I can't make it. One down. I don't know. A web browser whose logo is a red O. Logo is a red O. Five letters.
4: Opera.
1: Opera. Thank you. OP what?
4: OPRA.
1: A. No, five letters. Oh, damn it. Three down. Okay.
2: Origin.
1: Origin. No, it's a web browser. Damn it. It's a web browser.
2: What's a web browser? Like Safari or something?
1: Five.
2: Hold on. Go back to the top. Five across, which was what? Spring.
1: Avian symbol of spring. We're running out of time, guys.
2: Rabbit.
1: A rabbit.
2: No.
1: Okay.
2: No.
1: No, avian. I think that's a bird.
2: That's a bird.
1: Isn't it? Doves? No. Spring. I don't know. Okay, let's go four down. Okay. Truly stupid. Five letters. Quick. Truly stupid.
2: Idiot.
1: That's great, Carrie. That's great. Was that your answer or was that me? That was your answer. That's great. Okay, let's go down to the bottom. Nine across. It's four letters ends in a T. The bad guys in the bad guys often try to crack one. Is it a safe?
2: Said nine letters or something.
1: No, four letters. It was nine across.
4: But ends with a T.
1: Yes, it does end in a T, but now I'm thinking idiot's wrong. I'll check idiot. Quick check puzzle. Idiot's wrong. I think it's going to be a safe.
2: I can't keep up with what's happening.
1: Okay, safe.
2: You said it ends up with idiot. It ends in a T. Are you saying idiot's wrong?
1: Idiot's wrong. Yep. It does start with I, though, whatever it is.
2: Okay, no, I think it is idiot. Opera.
1: No, it's not, because I've just checked it, and it's got crossed out. Okay, so let's go. Let's go seven across here. What happens there stays there in a saying. Vegas. There we go. S. Okay, eight across. Control P command. Is that paste? No.
4: Paste.
2: Yes, paste.
1: Is it paste? Okay, then opera must be wrong. Okay, check puzzle. Opera's right. No, it can't be paste. The second letters are. Control P command. We're done. Guys.
2: What print. Control print.
1: Print.
2: Oh,
1: print. Print. Print. We're back in the game. Oh, no.
4: Oh, because Control V is.
1: Okay. Okay.
2: Is it?
1: Oh, we're not.
4: Control C, copy, control okay. V, paste.
2: Can we do the mindful minute?
1: Yeah.
2: This is so stressful.
1: We got to 2 minutes and we're not even halfway done.
2: Was that 2 minutes?
1: Yeah. It's pretty intense.
4: I don't think it's multiplayer.
2: Is it meant to be done under time pressure?
1: Yes. You have to try and get under a minute.
2: Why? Who says?
1: I did.
2: Oh, it's your time pressure.
1: Because Kieran and I have done it before. My best time is 52 seconds. What's your best time?
4: A minute 40. Yeah.
2: Why can't we just do it for enjoyment?
1: That's what that was. Was that not relaxing and enjoyable?
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8: 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The M4 tunnel heavy westbound at the Parramatta Road entry. Marrickville, a crash. Fraser Street at Wardell Road. 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
26: I'm Angie Asimus. Making news at 4, the parents of two young children killed on their way home from school in Cabramatta say they're heartbroken but forgive the driver involved. Police have praised the efforts of 8 locals who helped lift the car off one of the children in a desperate attempt to save their life. Small businesses are being given a reprieve from some of the Albanese government's recent tax changes. Those with a turnover of up to $10 million will now get a bigger discount on their capital gains tax. An accused drug dealer in Sydney's southwest has been arrested after he accidentally shot himself. When police went to investigate, they found a drug lab and several firearms. Canterbury Hospital is set for a $400 million upgrade with big improvements to its emergency and maternity departments. And millions of Americans are on tornado watch in the coming hours with severe storms forecast for the Midwest.
27: Get an ingenious deal
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26: Checking Sydney's weather, staying fine this evening, dropping to just 16 degrees overnight. The chance of a shower tomorrow in 21. For Sydney's best news, sport and weather, watch 7 News tonight at 6 on 7 and streaming on 7 Plus.
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1: I know I've been off, but is his new song Checking the Chickens?
0: I just like that there's a lyric in there, keep checking those chickens.
1: What's the song called?
0: Speed Demon, the one we just played, yeah.
1: Whose chickens is he checking?
0: I don't know. I've always wondered that.
2: I think it's Gary's.
1: Next door in Hollywood.
2: Yeah.
1: Down the road.
2: Oh, Kieran's.
3: It's heat checking those chickens.
2: Oh, heat
3: which
2: checking.
3: Which in sports, a heat check is when a player is on a hot streak and takes a difficult or risky shot.
0: Oh, so that's a misheard lyric. It's not keep checking those chickens.
1: Mm.
0: Heat
1: checking those chickens.
2: Yeah. We are talking about the most romantic thing you've done with a mate, because I think I'm going to go diving with whale sharks, one of the seen as more peaceful things you can do with your partner. With my housemate. G'day, Eve.
4: Hey, guys. How are we?
2: So good. What's the most romantic thing you've done with a mate?
4: I accidentally booked a 3-hour honeymoon spa package with my best mate in Bali.
2: That's so funny.
1: What'd you get? Yeah, what was included?
4: It was 2 beds in the same room with a bathtub with lots of rose petals and a shower. And we had a 2-hour massage, a full body scrub, so everything was out there. A facial and a foot massage. It was the best time ever, but it was very eye-opening.
1: Do you know, Eve, I once did the same thing with my mum. I thought we were going to have massages together in separate rooms, and we were put in the couple suite, and I had to listen to my mum naked on the massage chair next to me, and this is no word of a lie, go, oh, your hands. And I was like, what is happening? I was so cross at her. Like, I was so angry because I couldn't concentrate on my massage. My mum was moaning next to me.
4: I do feel like usually you can pretend that it's just you in the massage room, even if it's just a curtain between you. But when there's someone so close and you can hear them, it's a different game.
2: Thank you, Eve. Appreciate it. G'day, Tara.
5: Hi there. How are you all?
2: Yeah, so good. What was the most romantic thing you've done with a mate?
5: Okay, so a friend and I, we went on a cruise, and on the cruise they had a Titanic experience.
2: Yeah.
5: We both got up the front of the boat held each other and put our arms out and went, woo! But the worst thing was we actually have each other's names tattooed on us because we've been friends since we were 7 and everyone thought that we were together.
1: Oh, that's
5: so
1: sweet.
5: we had a great time.
2: Where are your tattoos, Tara?
5: On our shoulders.
2: That's very sweet.
1: That is very sweet.
2: Was there any?
1: I could get matching tats for Johnny.
2: Johnny.
5: Well, we could. I'd be in it.
2: Yeah, Tara, we could all get matching tats. Yes, we could all. Let's chuck a third into that Titanic pose, Tara. Thank you. Who else you got pickers?
1: He'd be the ship.
2: Johnny.
1: Yeah.
2: He wouldn't even know what was going on.
1: Yeah, that's what I mean. Yeah. He'd hit the iceberg and down he'd go.
2: Yeah.
1: Brendan.
6: Hey, guys. How's it going?
1: Yeah, good. What romantic thing have you done with a mate?
6: Booked a full day spa package at the Peninsula Hot Springs for my best mate.
2: A full day spa package. And so was it a couple's one?
6: Yeah, it was a couple's one. Everything's so expensive. And I was like, do you just want to get the couple's one?
1: Were you in your robes, Brendan?
6: Sorry?
1: Were you in your robes?
6: We were. And a very similar story to you. I had to listen to him going, oh, yes.
1: Oh, God. It's
2: why do
1: too
2: people
1: much.
2: Make noises when they get massages?
1: Sure, especially when you know there's someone lying next to you. You're just an exhibitionist.
2: Yeah.
1: Talking to my mum.
2: Yes.
1: Yeah.
2: Jenny, if you're listening. G'day, Tracy.
7: Hello.
2: Hello. What was the most romantic thing you've done with a mate?
7: Okay, not with a mate, but my husband was really impulsive and he'd just take us driving anywhere. So we ended up on the Central Coast with my brother and his younger brother. The only 2 rooms left in the motel were honeymoon suites.
2: Yep.
7: And these were the honeymoon suites with the spas in the room. So my husband and I took one and we gave the other one to the other 2 boys.
2: Yeah.
7: And when we asked for a rollaway bed, you should have seen the looks we got.
2: In a honeymoon suite, a rollaway
7: bed.
1: You already had your first fight.
2: Yeah.
7: Oh, yeah.
2: Yeah, just a sign of things to come.
7: It was just hilarious.
2: Good on you, Tracy.
1: So
2: thank you.
1: Will you get the honeymoon suite as well as part of your package when you go with the whale sharks, you think?
2: No, because we find the beds are too big in the honeymoon suite.
1: Oh, you want a single for the 2 of you?
2: Yeah.
1: Who's big spoon, you or him?
2: No, we do a different thing. It's called forking.
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12: 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Don't wait, get into Domain today. The M5 slow westbound after an earlier accident piles Henry Lawson Drive. It's about 40 minutes from Kingsgrove to Preston's. North Parramatta bus is broken down on James Roos Drive westbound just before Windsor Road. It's in the left-hand lane. 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
1: We've got heaps still to come. The great man Mick Fanning joins us before 5, but up next, we give away some cash if you've got a story that's good enough to keep us awake.

0: funny noises going on. We called the police, and the police came in and did, like, fingerprinting, and they found fingerprints on our walls and then, like, leading up to going up into the, you know, like, the little manhole. Yeah.
1: And so, what was he like when you found him? Like, was he...
0: Well, no, I mean, he was. He didn't want to go, like, anyway, because he had all his stuff. Like, and he had a little cat up there as well. But, yeah, no, I mean, he left with them, but he actually wanted to come back and apologize to us because, you know, he felt terrible. But the tenants before us were there for a year, and he said he'd been there for, like, a year and a half. So
1: here's an interesting question. Was he causing you any problem?
0: You know what? Not really, but the only odd thing I can think of is that the tenants before us, he was using their washing machine, and they... and they said that they didn't even know he was there, except now that they realised and that he'd said something, they said that they were finding, like, bits of washing that weren't theirs. So now that they know that he was there for the entire year that they were there, it's super creepy. And, you know, we had that feeling that, you know, like,
2: someone was living in your room. It's made me think about everything, because I have scratching in my roof, and I've always thought it was possums.
1: You got a whole family.
2: I could have anything. Hey, Lauren, you well and truly kept us awake. We hope everyone's... Yeah, that was fascinating.
0: That's awesome.
2: Fascinating. $500 is all yours. 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
7: 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Travelling from the Lane Cove Tunnel on the M2 westbound to Windsor Road will take about 28 minutes. North Parramatta, bus breakdown, James Roos Drive westbound before Windsor Road, an accident, Seven Hills, Station Road at the Powers Road traffic lights. Hurry, Domain's half-yearly sale is on now. 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
4: 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At West Ride, watch out for a two-car crash, Victoria Road westbound at Marul Street. 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
20: Hello, I'm Angie Asimus with your news headlines at 5. The devastated mother of two young children killed at Cabramatta yesterday says her heart is empty and broken. Sok Ram was walking her 5-year-old home from school with her 1-year-old brother when they were struck by a car. The young mum says she forgives the driver involved. Vodafone has apologised to millions of customers after this morning's outage. Mobile services were interrupted for 3 hours after a power issue at one of its hubs. The brother of Coogee shark attack victim Leah Stewart says she remains in a critical condition. He says Leah is facing a battle against infection due to the wounds she sustained on Saturday. Doctors are flagging concerns over a plan to allow other medical professionals like paramedics to prescribe medications. And Qantas has unveiled its new long-haul aircraft that can travel non-stop from Sydney to London. The first 18-hour flight has been penciled in for October next year.
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20: Checking Sydney's weather, staying fine this evening, dropping to just 16 degrees overnight. The chance of a shower tomorrow in 21. For Sydney's best news, sport and weather, watch 7 News tonight at 6 on 7 and streaming on 7 Plus.
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4: 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If you're travelling on the M4 westbound from Concord to Eastern Creek, will take about 36 minutes. Bondi Junction at slow westbound on Old South Head Road at Sid Einfeld Drive. Tremoyne, slow Victoria Road over the Glazeville Bridge southbound. 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
0: Carrie and Tommy's Back to Back.

0: a garter belt or something with them.
1: What do you mean?
0: What do you mean the technology that doesn't ride up?
1: Yeah, there's like these ones now that have like a
2: stretchiness.
1: They're stretchy on the inside, so they don't ride up. You know when you...
0: I don't.
1: Okay.
0: I don't have a huge riding up problem, but that's not me bragging. I didn't mean to say that.
1: Some of us don't, Chafe.
2: But also, what would you be bragging?
0: I don't know. It just sounded like mine don't ride up.
1: Yeah, it's a good thing.
0: Yeah. Thanks, man.
1: There's
0: a new issue afoot, and that is the aircon in this studio.
2: Yeah.
0: Kieran asked if he could turn it on.
2: Yes.
0: Both you and I, you're in a shirt, I'm in a T-shirt, and I said...
2: Take your hoodie off.
0: And Kieran replied...
1: Well, I can't. I don't have anything underneath.
0: Nothing underneath. No
2: this
0: T-shirt.
2: This man is wearing a hoodie with nothing underneath. And he's never worn anything. It's not like he had no T-shirts to wear today. He's never worn anything under his hoodies.
1: Because I'm wearing my outfit. So what does the T-shirt, what's the purpose of the
2: because
1: T-shirt?
2: Because the weather changes throughout the day. Yeah. And like taking a jacket or a coat, you need options.
1: Nah, because I've got...
0: What if you go to a restaurant and you can't ask them to adjust the aircon?
1: Well, in that situation, I would have worn a jacket and a T-shirt.
0: You've told us you've never worn a T-shirt under a hoodie, though.
1: No, I haven't, because I don't see the need. I'm wearing what I'm wearing for the day.
2: Yes, but the hoodie you could wear three or four times to change the T-shirt underneath.
1: The hoodie is the star of the day.
2: Yes, it can be a star multiple times before you have to wash it if you whack a T-shirt underneath it.
1: Yeah, but I don't. I just wash it.
2: So you're but do you get sweaty?
0: You're sweating straight
1: into right now.
2: Yeah, because it's hot.
0: I love you.
2: Sweating into your three-day-old underpants.
0: How often? And also, there's no way... After his history with jocks, there's no way this hoodie is getting washed every time you wear it.
1: No, okay. So I'll wear it on a walk tomorrow morning with my partner, Maddie.
2: Yep.
1: And then I'll probably...
2: You'll get one more wear out of it.
1: Well, because today I'm wearing it because it's an England hoodie. England played this morning. So I'll give it a sniff test before the next game.
2: Oh,
1: I won't wash
2: God.
1: It over the weekend. And if it's okay, I'll wear it.
2: Gross.
0: So you're going a week wearing a
1: But I'm not wearing it every day.
2: Oh, it's just gross. It's too hot to not have something
1: under.
2: It's
1: hot in here because 13, you guys 10, 60. Are lizards.
2: No, there's nobody that wears a hoodie without something under it. It's just not a way. Who taught you how to dress yourself?
1: I did. I'm a grown man.
2: No, but you must have learned that from somewhere.
1: No, you just dress yourself, don't you? Do you learn how to dress yourself?
2: Yes, you do.
0: But you haven't. Do you want to know, do you want calls just on this? Because, Kieran, will you believe if we get... people call through saying that, you know, do you wear a T-shirt or not under a hoodie? Will you admit that you're wrong? Because you never do.
1: Oh, well, if I would say you can have, okay, we can get 10 calls through at once, right? If two of them say that they don't wear anything underneath, I'm right.
2: So you just need a small
1: two
2: number to back
1: people
2: you
1: to
2: up.
1: Say, yeah, 20%.
0: 13, 10, 60, give us a call. Is this normal behavior to wear a hoodie
2: without
0: with nothing underneath?
2: Yeah.
0: And so your pits are sweating straight into your hoodie and you wear that for a whole week.
1: I've got deodorant on.
0: Sorry, clap him in. Sorry, I didn't realize. We should have.
2: 13, 10, 60. Oh.
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7: 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About 40 minutes travelling on the M2 from the Lane Cove Tunnel westbound to Windsor Road. It's been exacerbated by a broken down B double at Borkham Hills as well. Bankstown, a car and pedestrian incident on the Hume Highway near Chapel Road. 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
1: Right now, we're talking about something yuck.
2: Something you would leave on the shelf.
1: Oh, yeah.
2: I'd leave Karen on the shelf.
1: Guaranteed to last on the shelf.
2: I do not want to be nibbling on that.
3: You want to smell my pits?
1: Yeah, I'll smell your pits.
2: So we've discovered that Kieran, our producer, doesn't wear a T-shirt under his hoodie. So he just wears hoodies his whole life with nothing underneath, direct hoodie-to-skin contact.
1: Yes.
2: It's weird.
1: I've had a pit smell.
2: And does it smell?
1: It smells like he just ducked out and put heaps of deodorant on the outside of the hoodie.
3: Well, why haven't I been sitting here? You're the one who ducked out, so what are you up to?
2: Do you spray the outside of the hoodie or the inside of the hoodie?
3: Inside and outside.
2: You spray the outside of your hoodie.
3: Not like you just do a little whip.
2: Yeah, no, you don't.
1: It smelled like that.
2: Do you spray the outside of your clothes?
1: No, sorry, I don't, Carrie. No, but it smelled like he'd sprayed the outside.
2: Who taught you about clothes and hygiene?
3: Just self-taught.
1: He's one of the most hygienic Englishmen going round.
4: Don't they call them soap dodgers, by the way?
1: Yeah. Do they?
3: I'm not a soap dodger. I shower once a day in the morning.
2: Jamie Lee, welcome to Jumper Etiquette. Is it weird that our producer doesn't wear a T-shirt under his hoodie?
5: It's not only weird, it is disgusting. What are you doing, Kieran? We need to chuck you in the bin. Like, what is going on?
2: I feel like we need to put his whole body in a washing machine.
3: So why are you okay with wearing T-shirts with nothing underneath?
2: Because we wash the T-shirts every day.
3: Yeah, I wash the jumper.
2: But you shouldn't, because the jumper doesn't need to be.
3: But who told
1: Kieran,
3: you that?
1: Kieran, listen to Jamie Lee. She's called in. Go for it, Jamie Lee.
5: I wash people for a living, and I really want to come and scrub you down.
1: Yeah.
5: You're giving me the ick.
2: Are you a nurse, Jamie Lee?
5: I work in aged care.
2: Right.
5: So
1: yeah.
5: I go into a lot of showers, and Kieran, my elderly,
3: I'm an old man,
5: washing their clothes and their undies more than you. What is going on?
1: Jamie Lee, this is good. We could get you into studio and we could do a sponge bath and we could make it a listener event, 13 10 60, if you want to get involved and have a scrub of Kieran.
2: Oh,
1: thank
2: God.
1: You very much, Jamie Lee. G'day, Lauren.
6: Hi, how you going?
1: Well, we're sitting next to the little stink here, so not as well as we thought. But what are your thoughts on this?
6: Well, I'm doing it now.
3: Yeah, it's delightful, right?
2: No, I bet you're wearing a bra.
6: Well, yeah, I'm wearing my bra.
1: See, so that's undergarments.
2: It's undergarments.
1: That's undergarments. Kieran has no bra on.
3: Wait, hold on.
6: I would be a bit worried if he was wearing a bra.
3: Why is the bra okay? But you're talking about your pits.
2: But it's just covering, like, your private bits.
1: Kieran, let me spell this out. You're straight tit to hoodie.
3: Yeah, I think that's fine.
2: Tit and pit to hoodie is what you are.
1: Tit to hoodie.
3: What about if it was like a crew neck?
1: You know how you wear underwear under jeans?
2: Yes.
3: Yeah.
2: It would be that's exactly
3: but
2: right.
3: But they're very different.
2: No, they're not.
3: No, I've got heaps of stuff going on down there. There's not a lot going on up here.
1: Well, you just made me smell your pit, so if you need me to do a sniff comparison.
2: A hoodie is an overgarment.
3: Yes.
2: Yes.
3: No, but like you can wear it just on its own.
2: No, you can't, Lisa. Can you?
1: We got Lisa?
6: I think you can.
1: Okay. What about Lisa? Lisa, what do you think?
7: No, you do not wear a hoodie on its own. That is just feral. It's disgusting.
2: Yeah. Yeah. Yeah. Thank you, Lisa.
3: You're all wrong.
2: What about Casey? Casey?
3: You've all got
2: thoughts,
3: too many clothes.
2: Casey?
8: Yeah, two of my kids do it. I think it's disgusting, but I do have two teenage kids that do it.
1: But they're kids, Kieran.
8: But they're not.
3: Yeah, but
8: they're
3: Casey
8: 19
3: should have told them how not to do it.
1: Oh, they're 19 and 17. They're a peak smell age.
8: Yes. No, but I give them that they put them in the wash every time, but I have to do all of the washing.
2: Also, expensive. You don't wash them all the time. They'll lose their fluff.
1: And Casey, Kieran's like wearing it 3 or 4 times.
8: Yeah, no. It needs to be washed every time if you're going to do it like that, Kieran.
3: Well, I'm saving the planet.
2: What about Jean? Let's end with Jean. Hey, Jean.
9: How you going?
2: Thoughts?
9: I'm pretty good on the undies for up to a week.
2: What?
1: Oh my God.
9: Quite
2: what do you
9: clean
2: mean?
9: With that.
2: What,
9: no shirt
2: on.
9: Under a hoodie is a bit much, though.
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13: 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About 30 minutes travel time from the Lane Cove Tunnel westbound to Windsor Road on the M2. The Yolia truck breakdown at Borkham Hills has been cleared. Bankstown very busy around the Hume Highway and Chapel Road after an earlier car and pedestrian incident being attended to. Warm up with a classic beef pie from National Pies, delivered fresh, so you'll find them in the fridge aisle. 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
26: Good evening, I'm Angie Asimus. Making news at 6, the parents of two young children killed on their way home from school in Cabramatta say their hearts are empty. There's been plenty of praise for 8 men who lifted the car off one of the children in a desperate attempt to save them. Australia's richest person, mining magnate Gina Rinehart, has presented Pauline Hanson with a model bulldozer at a bush summit in Townsville. The Albanese government has backed down on some of its controversial tax changes. 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Major renovations are underway at Canterbury Hospital to improve the emergency and maternity department facilities, and Sydney's now home to Australia's best university, with the Uni of New South Wales now ranked in the top 20 around the world.
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26: Checking Sydney's weather, staying fine this evening, dropping to just 16 degrees overnight. The chance of a shower tomorrow in 21. For Sydney's best news, sport and weather, watch 7 News tonight at 6 on 7 and streaming on 7 Plus.
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0: Yeah, great song across Australia for your Thursday evening weekend round the corner. It is Fifi, Fev and Nick.
1: Now, for anyone who ever watched America's Next Top Model, Tyra Banks, I should say our new Australian Tyra Banks. She's been living here for years,
2: really?
1: The last 2 years. Yet she was one of the hottest stars in the world. Like, America's Next Top Model went Burko. It's like, I think it was 180
2: huge.
1: Countries. It was huge. One of the most watched shows in the States. I watched it. I'm thinking I must have been early 20s. I was watching it. And they've now done the doco on Netflix, and it's a 3-part documentary. And I finally watched it. And I watched it because I read the headline the other day. I don't know whether you saw this, but Tyra Banks sues Netflix over this documentary.
2: Was she part of it?
1: Yes. Now, this is interesting because she was interviewed in it.
2: Yeah.
1: And as I watched it, I went, oh, big mistake, huge mistake. Because the problem, it's become very problematic. So watching it now through the lens of 2026, it was not great. It's not good at all. And I remember I was a young woman watching it, and I remember the way they talked about these girls' weight. These girls would be size 6, like tiny, and yet they'd walk out and the panel of judges would go, yeah, too round, get rid of the saddlebags, and you're too thick, and I remember at the time myself, like a size 10 or 12, going, oh my gosh, if that size 6 is terrible for women and for body image and for it was a bad time.
2: Yeah, different times.
1: Different time. But there were other things that Tyra did. This went viral at the time, and this was sort of just at the start of social media, but Tyra lost her mind, had an actual brain snap on camera at one of the contestants, Tiffany.
3: You come in here with a defeatist attitude. I don't have a bad attitude. Maybe I am angry inside. I've been through stuff, so I'm angry.
4: Yes,
3: Be quiet! I have never in my life yelled at a girl like this. When my mother yells at this, it's because she loves me. I was rooting for you. We were all rooting for you. How dare you?
2: Jesus.
0: Woo. This is modeling.
1: Yes. In a reality show, Nick. And then two other things. They did wait for it. There were lots of problematic elements to it. And when watching it back, you go, what were you thinking? So they did a photo shoot. But it was like the photo shoot was supposed to look like a massacre. All the women had been shot and killed. And one of the girls who had to sit there as if she'd had her brains blown out of her head with a gun.
0: The model.
1: Her mother had been shot.
2: Oh.
1: So her mother was in a wheelchair because of gun violence. So
2: she didn't die.
1: No, but before you make a girl sit there in a photo shoot where she'd been shot.
2: Yeah.
1: Just check if there's any, traumatic history.
0: Did she look in America?
2: Did she look good?
1: No, it didn't. It was horrific. Yeah. Like, even watching it back.
5: That's such a weird.
1: And the other one was, there were two girls. One had, their teeth weren't great. And Tyra looked at this girl and said, we need to send you to a dentist. Sent the girl to the dentist. One of them had 4 adult teeth yanked out. They did full veneers in her mouth, completely changed her mouth. And to this day, she's a bit lispy.
2: Yeah. Does she look good, though?
1: I don't think they do look good. I think they look fake.
2: What was wrong with her teeth?
0: What lisp?
1: She had just a bit crooked and a bit snaggle toothed. Well, if they'd had the time. But, of course, it was a reality TV show. They've pulled her teeth out and then put in fake veneers.
0: Is it that lisp or is it yish?
1: It's an elbow lisp. You know, elbow's lisp is getting worse, by the way. The more pressure he's under.
0: You learned this from Hughie?
1: There was one girl that had a gap in her front teeth.
2: Kick a field goal.
1: She went to the dentist, and the dentist said, we're going to close the gap. And she actually put her foot down and said, no, I love my gap. So there is an 18-year-old girl saying, no, I love my gap.
2: Yeah.
1: Went back. Tyra Banks looks at her, and it was a final, at the end of every episode, it's a ceremony where they get told you can stay. We're either going to keep you or show you the door. And Tyra looked at her and said, we need that gap closed. And she said, I don't want to close my gap. I like my teeth. She said, Tyra said to her, well, then I'm going to be sending you home tonight. You either agree for us to fill your teeth or you're going.
2: Did she fold?
1: Of course she did. She was 18 on one of the biggest reality shows in the world.
2: Has she done anything from there now? Is she model?
1: No, of course not. None of them have. That was
2: none
1: actually
2: of them have.
1: The story was even the ones that got the big modeling contracts with CoverGirl, the agencies wouldn't touch them because they went, you're a reality person. Be like a maths contestant going, hi, Ford models. Wilhelmina models, can I? And they're like, oh, you're the one who won the reality show. So, no.
2: But why is she suing them then?
1: Okay, so she's suing them because things that were said, one, that bit of audio I played you before, yep, where she was losing her mind at Tiffany, she's saying there was a lot that was not, that was edited out of that.
2: Ah, welcome to reality shows, Tara.
1: And she also, so you didn't watch the show, but she did it with the two J's, Miss J, J Emmanuel, and Nigel, the photographer from the UK. And everyone loved these three. They were her fellow cohorts.
2: Mm-hmm.
1: And she sacked them all. And then Miss J ended up having a stroke a few years ago.
2: Oh.
1: And I know, look, there's a lot in this, but they asked Miss J. So Nigel went to his bedside and he was in a coma for 6 weeks.
2: Oh,
1: J and Matt, all the cast went to visit this poor guy in hospital. And then they say to Miss J, and he's not speaking the best because he's had the stroke and he's learning how to talk again. And he says, no, Tyra hasn't been to see me. She's saying, you left out the bit how I live in Australia now. Because I can't just drop into the hospital. I mean, so she's just suing them. But she should never have sat in front of the camera because she doesn't come out of it well. Everything about it is not great for Tyra Banks.
2: At least we don't have to watch it now. We just heard it all.
1: Yeah, sorry.
4: Honestly, we're just here to serve up the lols.
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10: 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Now at Irvington, a crash to be mindful of. It's westbound on Victoria Road approaching Kissing Point Road. Bankstown, emergency services on scene for an accident. Hume Highway at Chapel Road. Grab lunch or dinner from Guzmani Gomez with the $12 chicken mini meal. A mini chicken burrito or bowl, Chipotle seasoned fries and a choice of drink for just $12. 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
0: It is Thursday. I hope you had a good day rounding it out. Fifi Fev and Nick, big thank you to People First Bank as well.
1: Yes, and People First Bank give back and support local communities. 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
26: And what I love about them, clear, simple and to the point. 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
3: 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At Mascot, a car breakdown on General Holmes Drive, northbound just past Foreshore Road. And Alexandria, a bus is broken down on Henderson Road at Wyndham Street, slowing traffic in all directions. 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
17: For your late drive home, it's Fifi, Fev and Nick's happy hour.
18: It's been a big happy hour. We were just joined by John Edward before the break. And, Fee, this is quite interesting right now.
19: Just had John Edward in the studio crossing over and talking to people who were calling through. Now, Holly, he was speaking to Holly, and he was asking about the possible loss of a baby, maybe a miscarriage that had happened to somebody that was crossing over to him. And Holly has just DM'd us, Leon.
20: Holly's on the phone now.
19: Oh, is Holly here? Hi, Holly.
21: Hi.
19: Hello again. You were straight on the DM. So what happened after you spoke to John?
21: So there was two things. John was mentioning that August was something important.
20: Yep.
21: And that was regarding my dad's brother, my uncle that he referred to, that has passed away and my dad is with. So that was it. That's his birthday in August.
19: Oh.
20: Well, there you go.
21: Yeah, I was too nervous to think about it. Mm-hmm. And then also I rang my mum and she mentioned that she had lost a baby.
20: There you go. I said that would happen.
21: Which was 45 years ago. And that's what he was talking about.
19: Wow.
21: Yeah. Well, now, yeah, so it spun me out.
20: He's with the baby.
21: Yes. Yeah, dad's with the baby.
20: How does that make you feel?
21: Oh, yeah, really. It gives me goosebumps. And my mum started crying and I'm crying. And it was just wonderful. Oh, the best experience ever.
19: Well, we'll have to call John and let him know because he left the building. But he'd need to know that.
21: Yeah, no problem. That'd be great if you could, please. That was awesome. Thank you, guys.
20: You're welcome, Holly.
18: One thing he didn't end up doing was crossing over to Whitney Houston, unfortunately.
20: No, we tried.
19: Whitney didn't come across.
18: Speaking of Whitney, Fee, hopefully you're going to be belting out one of her classics at One Night Only on stage at the Plenary, a stage that John Edward has also shared with you.
19: You know, I think that flattened him, didn't it?
18: It did.
0: I wish we'd gone to Whitney because talking to some grim, stories.
18: Who would have been a bit more up and about? Thank you for coming in anyway, John Edward. Hey, after this, we'll pick it right up. We need to talk aliens, ET, new update. If you haven't heard about this.

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0: I'm handed a laptop charger over the desk. It's a whole operation here. Live across Australia, you are locked into the Hot Hits with Nick and Lauren. Tove Lo is going to join us on the show after 8 o'clock tonight, but in the meantime...
1: The Hot Hits.
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1: With Nick and Lauren.
3: Yep. Now, I think it was Monday night we were discussing. We don't remember when we were discussing it. We don't remember if it was on air or if it was off air. But at some point in the evening, we were discussing people that marry their high school sweethearts,
0: yes.
3: Right? So I'm talking the first person you've ever dated. You married them because I find that, and look, I'm sure that people are so happy and I think that's so beautiful. But I think back to who I was when I was 15 and who I was dating and I'm like, what on earth?
0: Both yourself and your needs in a relationship change so much in your 20s, we feel. But there are so many success stories out there. I know someone that I used to work with that literally met her boyfriend, now husband, when she was 14. And
3: yes,
0: they're in their early 30s and still together.
3: And that's the thing. There are some people where I go, okay, no, you two are put on this earth to be together. My friend Shaz and Lum, they met at schoolies. And they took their time. Like, they were together, but they took their time. And now it's just like, I look at them and I'm like, I can't imagine you with anyone else on the planet.
0: Legit.
3: They've grown together. It's not for the faint-hearted.
0: It's not at all.
3: But give us a call on 131060. Did you marry your high school sweetheart? And whether either way it went, let us know because I'm fascinated by it.
0: For two lucky, in love, single, cold-hearted people, we would love to hear these love stories that worked out just beautifully. Or if they didn't work out. If you married someone in high school, not in high school, but you married someone that you met in high school and... or maybe as a kid, and it didn't work out as well. 131060 is the number.
3: Yeah.
0: Give us a ring.
1: Nick and Lauren.
0: That one.
1: Back next.
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12: Too Bad Lou is going to join us on the show soon. You're going to hear Somber's 13-year-old music project in a couple of Hot Hits time as well.
10: Oh, that's fun.
12: The fans have unearthed it. But have you ever walked into a gig and thought, Jesus Christ, it smells in here?
10: Always.
12: Like, it's a wonderful mixture of kind of, you know, various scents.
10: It's a lot of sweat, a lot of...
12: It's sweat,
10: fart,
12: it's sweat, farts, and joints, basically, depending on the gigs that you're going to, of course.
10: Yeah.
12: Well, Olivia Rodrigo has revealed what it smells like on stage for an artist.
13: I have been to certain concerts and certain festivals where people wear diapers so that they can be front row of the show. And that's been an experience as a performer that I've smelled and
14: that
13: experienced.
14: That is insane behavior! You're pranking us.
13: No, that's the thing. I think about it kind of often.
10: Okay, I have a question.
12: Hit me.
10: Now, even if you're going and you're in the front row, surely you're only doing wheeze in the diaper.
12: I wouldn't be surprised with some of these fans, with some of these artists.
10: Oh, hold on to your number twos, you animals.
12: Why have you bent a paper clip into the shape of an S and you're holding it up?
10: Because I felt like it.
12: Good. That's free will.
10: I need to have something to do with my hands at every time.
12: Keep it on the Hot Hits. Too Bad Lou is joining us very soon. In the meantime, brand new music for Australia's own Oliver Cronin. This is 7,500 Miles.

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0: beginning, but jar.
1: Get together.
0: Who's that by, mate?
1: Someone.
0: All out. Red wine, UB40.
1: Nice. Thank I love you. UB40. Red UB40. Edge of Glory.
0: No. That no. Was the first I said one, The Nick, Edge so. Of Glory, which is the title of the song, and it's not called Edge of Glory.
2: I fear we have a winner.
0: Sorry.
2: That was a good celebration cough.
1: I think that this should be redundant. And
0: no.
1: I've said that from the start.
0: No. Okay, we'll do one more round.
1: Thank you.
0: Okay, because I understand. Right, but you did repeat the song name that I said.
1: Did you say Edge of Glory?
0: That's the first one I said, yeah.
1: Oh.
0: Yeah, thanks for listening. Appreciate
1: You're
0: it.
1: You're welcome.
0: I'm Nick. all right, another song?
2: We'll go again. Will we start with you this time, Loz?
1: Yes, please.
2: She's Gone, Dance On, Disclosure.
1: Never Again from... Wait, Never, Never. Is that what it's called? From Greatest Showman.
0: I
1: never
0: don't
1: enough!
0: Know.
1: Never enough!
0: It's
1: called
0: Never Enough!
1: It's called Never
0: Enough! First go! Screw it on the first go! I'm going to give you one more crack. Give Loz another song.
1: Hey,
0: and the
1: I'm out of practice.
0: And the first go. Okay, that's fair. That's fair. I mean, look, it's been two already.
1: Yeah.
2: We're going...
1: They were my practices.
2: We're going with Earth by Earl Sweatshirt.
1: Me?
2: Yes.
1: Hello, Goodbye, The Beatles.
0: End of Beginning by Joe. Hey, different game. I can do it.
1: Get it. Get the party started.
0: What are you watching?
1: Nothing. TV drive.
2: That's good.
0: Drive, Shannon Noel.
1: Ooh.
0: Thank you.
1: Everywhere, Fleetwood Mac.
0: That's your go-to? Elevator Love, Guy Sebastian.
1: Ooh. Elephant song. Elephant. Tame Impala.
0: Try by Pink.
1: Oh. Yesterday. All my troubles in love. Yesterday.
0: Yellow Coldplay.
1: Oh. We are the champions.
0: Good. Wait. Timely. Very topical.
2: I think that's time.
1: Oh, I won. How amazing. Thank you very much.
0: Come on now.
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0: Olivia Dean, Baby Steps, The Hot Hits, and Nick and Lauren. A non-political show, really. We don't do politics here.
1: No, not really.
0: No. We're all about having fun and just giving you a light end to your day.
1: We are, but there is a person in this world by the name of Donald J. Trump. And look, have your opinions or what, but that man is hilarious. Like, and I'm not saying that as a...
0: Yeah, he's like terribly evil and one of the worst people to ever live, yeah, but he's
1: but
0: deeply funny.
1: He's so funny.
0: Objectively, one of the funniest people alive.
1: And he's charismatic as. And sometimes he comes out with some absolute belters and he makes us laugh.
0: So listen to this. Him talking about the moment he met the president of Egypt.
2: From day one, you know, I met him early in the campaign when Crooked Hillary and I were running against each other, right? And I was told that the president of Egypt is here. That was a big deal. It's still a big deal for me to be with the great president of Egypt.
3: Egypt.
2: But not as big as it used to be before I ran. So he was in a hotel, and I met him. And we fell in love, deeply in love. And he didn't even want to see Hillary. He said, "You're going to win. I don't want to meet her." He said, "You're going to win." He didn't want to see her. Remember that? So we had a good relationship right from the beginning. No, we met. We didn't know each other before that. We had great chemistry.
0: Ooh.
2: And I stayed twice as long as I was supposed to, took up her time.
1: Oh.
2: And then when it was her time, he didn't want to meet with her. But he did because he's a gentleman, but it lasted about 1 minute.
0: So he spends the entire time saying that he didn't meet with Crooked Hillary, didn't want to meet with Crooked Hillary, then he admits she did meet him.
1: But also saying we fell in love. Deeply in love is just so hilarious.
0: It's ridiculous.
1: Oh my God. This man, anyway.
0: If he wasn't so powerful and awful, this would be the funniest presidency of all time. If it wasn't that deeply serious for the earth, it would be hilarious.
1: I know.
0: That's the thing. This is the hard thing.
1: Oh, dear.
0: We will choose to laugh because you know what? That's what radio's about, guys. Just sunshine and rainbows and nothing wrong in the world.
1: Oh, everything's great,
0: guys. Alpha Bucks is coming up.
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0: Fifi Fevenick's Happy Hour, and we take that pretty seriously. 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
2: Now, for anyone who ever watched America's Next Top Model, Tyra Banks, I should say our new Australian Tyra Banks. She's been living here for years,
3: really?
2: For the last 2 years. Yet she was one of the hottest stars in the world. Like, yeah. American Next Top Model went Burko. It's like, I think it was 180 huge. Countries. It was huge. One of the most watched shows in the States. I watched it. I'm thinking I must have been early 20s. I was watching it. And they've now done the doco on Netflix, and it's a 3-part documentary. And I finally watched it. And I watched it because I read the headline the other day. I don't know whether you saw this, but Tyra Banks sues Netflix over this documentary.
3: Was she part of it?
2: Yes. Now, this is interesting because she was interviewed in it.
3: Yeah.
2: And as I watched it, I went, oh, big mistake, huge mistake. Because the problem, it's become very problematic. So watching it now through the lens of 2026, it was not great. It's not good at all. And I remember I was a young woman watching it, and I remember the way they talked about these girls' weight. These girls would be size 6, like tiny, and yet they'd walk out and the panel of judges would go, yeah, too round, get rid of the saddlebags, and you're too thick, and and I remember at the time myself, like a size 10 or 12, going, oh my gosh, if that size 6 is terrible for women and for body image and for it was a bad time.
3: Yeah, different times.
2: Different time. But there were other things that Tyra did. This went viral at the time, and this was sort of just at the start of social media, but Tyra lost her mind, had an actual brain snap on camera at one of the contestants, Tiffany.
4: You come in here with a defeatist attitude. I don't have a bad attitude. Maybe I am angry inside. I've been through stuff, so I'm angry.
5: Yes,
4: Be quiet! I have never in my life yelled at a girl like this. When my mother yells at this, it's because she loves me. I was rooting for you. We were all rooting for you. How dare you?
3: Jesus.
6: Whew. This is modeling.
2: Yes. In a reality show, Nick. And then two other things. They did wait for it. There were lots of problematic elements to it. And when watching it back, you go, what were you thinking? So they did a photo shoot, but it was like the photo shoot was supposed to look like a massacre. All the women had been shot and killed. And one of the girls who had to sit there as if she'd had her brains blown out of her head with a gun.
6: The model.
2: Her mother had been shot.
3: Oh.
2: So her mother was in a wheelchair because of gun violence. So
3: she didn't die.
2: No, but before you make a girl sit there in a photo shoot where she'd been shot, just check if there's any, traumatic history.
6: Did she look in America? Did she look good?
2: No, it didn't. It was horrific. Yeah. Like, even watching it back.
3: That's such a weird.
2: And the other one was there were two girls. One had their teeth weren't great. And Tyra looked at this girl and said, we need to send you to a dentist. Sent the girl to the dentist. One of them had 4 adult teeth yanked out. They did full veneers in her mouth, completely changed her mouth, and to this day she's a bit lispy.
3: Yeah. Does she look good, though?
2: I don't think they do look good. Yeah. I think they look fake.
3: What was wrong with her teeth?
6: What lisp?
2: She had just a bit crooked and a bit snaggle-toothed. Well, if they'd had the time. But, of course, it was a reality TV show. They've pulled her teeth out and then put in fake veneers.
6: Is it lisp?
2: It's an elbow lisp. You know, elbow's lisp is getting worse, by the way. The more pressure he's under.
6: You learned this from Husey?
2: But there was one girl that had a gap in her front teeth.
3: Kick a field goal.
2: She went to the dentist, and the dentist said, we're going to close the gap. And she actually put her foot down and said, no, I love my gap. So there is an 18-year-old girl saying, no, I love my gap.
3: Yeah.
2: Went back. Tyra Banks looks at her, and it was a final, at the end of every episode, it's a ceremony where they get told you can stay. We're either going to keep you or show you the door. And Tyra looked at her and said, we need that gap closed. And she said, I don't want to close my gap. I like my teeth. She said, Tyra said to her, well, then I'm going to be sending you home tonight. You either agree for us to fill your teeth or you're going.
3: Did she fold?
2: Of course she did. She was 18 on one of the biggest reality shows in the world.
3: Has she done anything from there now? Is she model?
2: No, of course not. None of them have. That was actually the story was, even the ones that got the big modeling contracts with CoverGirl, the agencies wouldn't touch them because they went, you're a reality person. Be like a maths contestant going, hi, Ford models, Wilhelmina models, can I? And they're like, oh, you're the one who won the reality show. So, no.
3: But why is she suing them then?
2: Okay, so she's suing them because things that were said, one, that bit of audio I played you before where she was losing her mind at Tiffany, she's saying there was a lot that was not, that was edited out of that.
3: Ah, welcome to reality shows, Tara.
2: And she also, so you didn't watch the show, but she did it with the two J's, Miss J, J Emmanuel, and Nigel, the photographer from the UK. And everyone loved these three. They were her fellow cohorts.
3: Mm-hmm.
2: And she sacked them all. And then Miss J ended up having a stroke a few years ago.
3: Oh.
2: And I know, there's a lot in this, they asked Miss J. So Nigel went to his bedside and he was in a coma for 6 weeks.
3: Oh,
2: J and Matt, all the cast went to visit this poor guy in hospital. And then they say to Miss J, and he's not speaking the best because he's had the stroke and he's learning how to talk again. And he says, no, Tara hasn't been to see me. She's saying, you left out the bit how I live in Australia now. Because I can't just drop into the hospital. I mean, so she's just suing them. But she should never have sat in front of the camera because she doesn't come out of it well. Everything about it is not great for Tyra Banks.
3: At least we don't have to watch it now. We just heard it all.
2: Yeah, sorry.
0: Fun first, everything else later. Beep, beep, Bev and Nick's happy hour. Beep, beep, Bev
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16: It's been a big happy hour. We were just joined by John Edward before the break. And, Fee, this is quite interesting right now.
0: Just had John Edward in the studio crossing over and talking to people who were calling through. Now, Holly, he was speaking to Holly and he was asking about the possible loss of a baby, maybe a miscarriage that had happened to somebody that was crossing over to him. And Holly has just DM'd us, Leon.
17: Holly's on the phone now if you want.
0: Oh, is Holly here? Hi, Holly.
18: Hi.
0: Hi. Hello again. You were straight on the DM. So what, yes. What happened after you spoke to John?
18: So there was two things. John was mentioning that August was something important.
17: Yep.
18: And that was regarding my dad's brother, my uncle that he referred to, that my, has passed.

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1: Across Australia for your Thursday evening, People First Bank is knowing that you are the bank that helps you while also helping local community groups across Australia. That's a bank that's all kinds of good for your Thursday evening. It is Fifi, Fev and Nick.
2: Steven Spielberg is back in the news. Does anyone know why?
3: Jurassic Park.
2: Yes, Gemma.
4: What a new movie, Disclosure Day.
2: That's why. Because I do. Isn't it funny in this world how we consume news so differently to what we used to? It used to just be you'd watch Entertainment Tonight or the news or you'd read magazines. And now you get this social flood of just things come across all your social media feeds. And I just keep seeing Steven Spielberg, but I have no idea why. That makes sense. So he's got a new movie out. So he's doing interviews. And he's been asked a question about E.T. Of course, he's. It was my first experience of Steven Spielberg, the massive movie. I think it was the first movie I ever saw. I would have been about five, and I reckon it was the very first time I went to a cinema.
5: Great movie.
2: Now, he was asked a question. Now, I actually don't know how he answers this, and I want to ask you boys what you think. So, is E.T. dry or slimy?
5: Dry.
2: I think
5: he's super dry when he gets crook.
2: Yeah, I look at him as a very dry. I feel like E.T. needs moisturizer. Like he's very dry and scaly, like a dinosaur.
5: Yeah.
2: What do you think, Fev?
5: And he didn't help himself.
3: What are we talking about?
5: Like his skin in the movie. E.T.'s skin. Yeah, is he wet and slippery, or is he a dry?
3: I don't know.
2: Like I'm watching a lot of Stranger.
5: I think that's the question.
2: I'm watching a lot of Stranger Things at the moment, and they're all those slimy organs.
5: Yeah, they're all
2: organs.
5: Yeah, they're
3: slimy. Isn't he just like a human, like normal?
5: No, he's not human.
3: Sorry? I know he's not human. He's an little alien.
5: That's the whole point.
3: But he doesn't look slimy on the TV.
2: That's it. So you think he's dry?
3: He's just normal.
2: I know. So when he was asked this question, I thought, wow, I've never thought about it. I think he's dry.
5: I love that this is throwing you. Fev's normally the biggest fan of one of these questions.
2: I think an elephant.
3: Who would ask him that?
2: You know, an elephant, you go, that elephant could use some moisturiser. Yeah. That'd come in handy.
3: We love a good moisturiser, don't we?
2: Love it.
3: Sukin.
2: Okay, well, Steven Spielberg has finally answered that question. Are we ready to hear what he said?
6: Was E.T. slimy or dry?
7: E.T. What a wild question. E.T. I was a little moist, but never slimy. E.T. was only dry when E.T. got sick.
6: Right.
7: E.T. was dry.
3: Like everyone. Everyone's a bit moist. Everyone's a bit moist.
2: Stop watching the soccer. What happened?
3: I can't help it, bro. It's
2: World Cup. I need Croatia to win because I've got them in the tipping. What is it?
5: Well. Look who's come around to the punty.
3: Oh, there you're talking. Hey, you little moisty over there.
0: Fifi, Fev and Nick's happy hour.
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2: And because it's all well and good to have a bit of fun on radio, but I think sometimes it's a bit too high energy and we just need to calm things down a bit, you know?
3: Like what?
2: So I've been
3: meditate?
2: Doing... not quite. I know some radio stations do that, and to be honest, I'm in danger of falling asleep at the wheel when I hear it. When they do a moment's stillness on air, I'm like, I'm driving.
3: Do they?
2: Yeah.
3: Who does a moment's stillness?
2: Oh, I think our network did for a little while.
3: So, no, I think you're thinking of a minute silence, which is very different.
2: No.
3: See, they yes, something.
4: Like, we did do a mindful minute.
2: Yeah.
3: Did we?
4: Yeah, a while ago. Yeah.
3: And then what? We just had played nothing.
4: No. Would be like meditation, take the breath in and out. What? Full guided
3: meditation.
4: That
3: was a good idea.
4: Yeah. It was during COVID.
2: Yeah.
3: Oh, everything was a bad idea in COVID.
2: But this one, so it's this just fun little relaxing game that I've been playing. It's a mini crossword, right? And I thought we could just do it together. And all you do is you see what time you finish the mini in. It's all pretty cruisy. So I'll go in, and when we start, I won't hit play yet because it does time how long you take it. Mm-hmm. And we need to try and get it under a minute, but it's just cruisy and just relaxing. Are you...
3: You know I'm competitive, though. I don't know if I can do this.
2: We're a team. We're a team. No, it's just cruisy. You don't need to... Just everyone, just take a breath to start all the way in.
5: Take a mindful minute.
2: Shut up and release. Are you ready to play?
3: Mm-hmm.
2: Okay, and hitting... Play now. Okay, there's five letters across. Avian symbol of spring. Avian symbol of spring. Avian symbol of spring. I don't know. One down. Okay, says I'll be there or I can't make it. Says I'll be there or I can't make it. One down. I don't know. A web browser whose logo is a red O. Logo is a red O. Five letters.
5: Opera.
2: Opera. Thank you. O-P what?
5: O-P-R-A.
2: A. No, five letters. Oh, damn it. Three down. Okay.
3: Origin.
2: Origin. Origin. No, it's a web browser. Damn it. It's a web browser.
3: It's a web browser, like Safari or something.
2: Five.
3: Hold on. Go back to the top. Five across, which was what? Spring.
2: Avian symbol of spring. We're running out of time, guys.
3: Rabbit.
2: A rabbit.
3: No.
2: Okay.
3: No.
2: Avian. I think that's a bird.
3: That's a bird.
2: Isn't it? Doves? No. Spring. I don't know. Okay, let's go four down. Okay. Truly stupid. Five letters. Quick. Truly stupid.
3: Idiot.
2: That's great, Carrie. That's great. Was that your answer or was that me? That was your answer. That's great. Okay, let's go down to the bottom. Nine across. It's four letters ends in a T. The bad guys in the bad guys often try to crack one. Is it a safe?
3: No, you said nine letters or something.
2: No, four letters. It was nine across.
5: But ends with a T.
2: Yes, it does end in a T, but now I'm thinking idiot's wrong. I'll check idiot. Quick check puzzle. Idiot's wrong. I think it's going to be a safe.
3: I can't keep up with what's happening.
2: Okay, safe.
3: You said it ends up with idiot. It ends in a T. Or are you saying idiot's wrong?
2: Idiot's wrong. Yep. It does start with I, though, whatever it is.
3: Okay, no, I think it is idiot. Opera.
2: No, it's not, because I've just checked it, and it's got crossed out. Okay, so let's go. Let's go seven across here. What happens there stays there in a saying. Vegas. There we go. S. Okay, eight across. Control P command. Is that paste? No.
5: Paste.
3: Yes, paste.
2: Is it paste? Okay, then opera must be wrong. Okay, check puzzle. Opera's right. No, it can't be paste. The second letters are. Control P command. We're done. Guys.
3: What? Print. Control print.
2: Print.
3: Oh,
2: print. Print. Print. We're back in the game. Oh, no.
5: Okay. Oh, because Control V is.
2: Okay. Okay.
3: Is it?
2: Oh, we're not.
5: Control C, copy, control okay. V, paste.
3: Can we do the mindful minute?
2: Yeah.
3: This is so stressful.
2: We got to 2 minutes and we're not even halfway done.
3: Was that 2 minutes?
2: Yeah. It's pretty intense.
5: I don't think it's multiplayer.
3: Is it meant to be done under time pressure?
2: Yes. You have to try and get under a minute.
3: Why? Who says?
2: I did.
3: Oh, it's your time pressure.
2: Because Kieran and I have done it before. My best time is 52 seconds. What's your best time?
5: A minute 40.
3: Yeah. Why can't we just do it for enjoyment?
2: That's what that was. Was that not relaxing and enjoyable?
0: More best bits on the way. All over Sydney, it's Today FM's Carrie and Tommy. 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
0: This is Carrie and Tommy.
1: Yeah, you're spending your Thursday drive home with Carrie and Tommy.
3: And I've got to make an apology, an on-air apology to the man yesterday that I called a serial killer. He likes to sniff hair. It's his thing. It's real serial killer vibes. Like, I'm going to be honest. He was such a lovely man, but now I'm going to always sleep with one eye open if I'm ever in a shed. So I brought you the story of how I met a lovely man at a dinner the other night, and yes. I discovered that he's obsessed with sniffing hair.
2: Yes.
3: So he had a housemate once who he used to ask for her hair extensions yes. so he could sniff them. His best mate, two guys, often when they're on the couch together, he'll stroke his hair and have a sniff of his fingers because he likes the smell of his mate's hair.
2: You did not tell me that yesterday.
3: I know, that's a new bit of information again. But I do need to make an apology.
2: Why?
3: Because perhaps he's not a serial killer because he did confess to me yesterday it's not the hair that he's obsessed with and that he likes the smell of. And I'm sorry for that. It's the scalp. So you decide.
2: He thinks adults are babies.
3: Serial killer or not. He says he doesn't need the hair. Like a bald man, he'd be just as happy.
2: But why is he taking hair extensions if it's the scalp?
3: Because it's getting
2: him.
3: You can't
2: take a scalp.
3: You can't scalp someone, so you'll take the hair extensions. It's one step away.
2: It's a gateway.
3: It's a slippery slide. It's a gateway.
2: Oh. That, I don't know why, but hair didn't make me feel that ill, but that's kind of made me feel ill.
3: The scalp?
2: Yeah.
3: Yeah, it should. It's real, like, what's his name from...
2: Hannibal.
1: Hannibal Lecter. Some fava beans.
2: Up next, we've got to talk about... I can't stop thinking about that.
3: It's the best sound, isn't it?
2: Everyone. Everyone calm down and stop the weird slurpy eating your face noise. And up. Stop it.
3: No, it's more of a... Look, it's a... Yeah.
2: Oh, God. Up next, I think I'm doing something romantic with someone I shouldn't be. That's next. All over Sydney.

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3: Just because you're a night owl doesn't mean you should miss out. All over Sydney, it's Today FM's Carrie and Tommy. The best bits.
4: Me not working hard. Yeah, right. Picture that with a Kodak. Or better yet, go to town.

0: There's Arvo with Carrie and Tommy driving you home.
1: A time to give away some cash.
2: Carrie and Tommy's
3: big winter blowout.
2: The things we give away, the bills we could pay. It's a big winter blowout.
1: This is exciting because yoo-hoo, both of our voices can't do it. every Thursday for the month, we're giving away thousands of bucks in cold hard cash. The, what did you call it? The topic, the theme for this week is bills.
4: The theme, yes.
1: G'day, Cassandra.
5: Hello.
1: What bill would you like paid, Cass?
5: I need to get my gas bill paid. I've just moved houses and I need to pay the gas bill for the old house.
1: How much?
5: It's about $300.
1: Have it.
4: Sorry.
1: That's yours.
4: Is it that easy?
1: Yeah.
4: I've not been a part of one of these for a while. What happens?
1: $300, Cassandra. That's all yours.
5: Thank you so much.
1: No worries.
4: Is it automatic?
5: Love you guys.
1: Love you.
4: Is it automatic or have they got to convince you?
1: No, they have to like the cut of their jib.
4: And how much have we got here to play with?
1: Thousands, because.
4: Okay, great.
1: Yeah, it's a whole sack of cash. I don't know how much is in a sack these days. I haven't checked recently. G'day, Beck.
6: Hello, guys. How are you?
1: Yeah, pretty good. What do you need bills paid for?
6: I've got the worst bill outstanding. It's my rates.
4: Oh, rates.
1: Your council
6: the
1: rates.
6: The worst of the lot. My council rates. I've got two that I still haven't paid, two installments, and it's just the worst of the lot, I feel.
4: Are you about to say don't pay them?
1: Yeah, don't pay them.
4: I can see your face.
1: Yeah.
4: No,
6: I have heard people say that, but I don't like getting behind in things. And it's,
4: if you don't pay them?
1: I don't know. I don't reckon I've paid mine in like 10 years.
4: Yes, you have.
6: You're kidding
4: your
6: me.
4: Your mum would have paid them. She pays
1: hasn't.
4: Your bills.
1: No, she hasn't. I get angry letters.
4: Or Johnny would have paid them.
1: No, he hasn't. He hasn't.
6: Because you get interest on them and then it's go up and up and up and they're never ending.
1: But you're only two deep. Like, you can go a bit further. Hold the line, Beck. Hold the line.
4: Oh, my God. You can't tell people not to pay their rates.
1: Why?
4: Because they'll be evicted or something.
1: Okay, sorry.
4: It'll be your fault.
1: I've read the radio codes. Pay them responsibly. G'day, Nicole.
7: Hello. How are you?
1: Yeah, good. What do you need the bills paid for? What bill? I haven't worked out how to say that. What bill do you need paid?
7: Well, I've got a lot of bills, but I want to take the kids to Sushi Train.
1: This is good because Sushi Train is my favourite.
4: I love it so much. Who doesn't love a Sushi Train?
7: I've been begging for ages, and it was just like, oh.
1: Nicole, I went to a sushi boat overseas.
4: What's that
7: really?
4: Mean?
1: Yeah, so you sit there, and there's a little water tunnel that goes in front of you, and all the sushi goes past on a little boat.
4: That's cute.
7: Holy moly, that would be awesome.
1: Yeah.
4: Give Nicole the
7: my
4: money.
7: Kid wants
4: I know
7: to
4: it's
7: build
4: not.
7: Us, like, my kid wants him to be able to lay in bed and build a sushi train around him so he just lays there all day.
1: That's pretty fun.
4: So just
1: how much would that cost?
4: Do we give Nicole the money for Sushi Train or for the bills? I don't understand.
1: Nicole,
7: bills as well, so.
1: Nicole, because of the terms and conditions of this, you have to tell me that you've already been to Sushi Train, you did a runner and you have an outstanding bill that you need to pay. So if you could just tell me that quickly.
7: Sure.
1: Go for it.
7: Yes, I've run a runner at the Sushi Train.
1: Great, and how much
4: don't
1: is your...
4: Don't just do things that Tommy tells you to say, Nicole. That can get you in a lot of trouble.
1: And how much is your outstanding bill?
7: $2,500.
1: What?
4: I love it so much.
1: Hold the line, Nicole. We'll come back to you. G'day, Alana.
8: Hey, guys. How are you?
1: Yeah, good. What bill do you need paid?
8: Look, mine's a biggie. We have our last installment of our cruise coming up that we're going to Vanuatu.
1: So you've already paid part of the bill. So you've already committed to this.
8: Yeah, okay. We've already committed. We've told the kids this will be our first overseas holiday ever as a family.
4: Oh, fun.
1: How do you feel about the Hunter virus?
8: I don't care. I'll do it if it means there's a cruise involved.
1: I love your attitude. How much do you need?
8: It's $1,400.
1: Okay. Hold on the line
4: so
1: there, Alana.
4: So what happens here? You've got to pick between the two rates installments, the sushi train and the family holiday?
1: Yeah. Yeah.
4: And you have to pick one of them, do you think?
1: We can give away a beer. Let's see what Sally's got. G'day, Sally.
9: Hello. How big's your sack, Tommy?
1: Pretty massive, Sally.
4: Is that something you want to say?
1: No. Sally was encouraging, so I like it. Sally, what's your bill?
9: So, my lovelies, it's our engagement party, but it's a surprise wedding.
4: Oh, my God.
9: But nobody knows. So,
4: but yes, you're calling us and saying it on radio.
9: Is it my name or isn't it?
4: Sally by the fake name. I love it.
9: So yes.
1: So this is Sally, how much is the bill?
9: $2,800 is left of the bill. So we paid our deposit. We just need that.
4: Oh, my God. This is so exciting. Nobody knows, Sally.
9: Nobody knows except myself and my fiancé.
4: Oh, I love this. So, yes,
9: it's just amazing. Like, we've both had bad relationships. I'm 15. Oh, I won't say my name just in case. He's got two kids. I've got two kids. Yeah. And he's my missing piece to my puzzle. And it is just the best thing that's ever happened to me. He says it's the best thing that's happened to him. Well, let's just make sure he does say that.
1: He's so funny.
9: So, yes, this would be amazing. And, yeah, we just want the best for each other now. So I'm getting a little bit choked up.
4: Do you get much kid-free time, Sally, when you've got a family of four kids between you now?
9: Well, we don't live together because we need to save for a deposit for a house, yada, yada, yada. And he's got two younger children. I've got two older children. 19 and 16, beat that out now. Sure.
4: No, we're live, Sally. We can't keep editing things for you.
1: Sally, in case you give away too many more incriminating details, we've heard your case and we'll ask you to hold the line, please. This is pretty easy. Can we go back to Beck with the rates installment, please? Hey, Beck.
3: Yes, I'm here.
1: Yeah, come back to us in another 5 years when you're up to seven.
4: Oh, my God.
1: See ya.
4: Oh, no, Beck. Thanks, Beck.
1: Nicole.
3: Yes?
1: Your sushi train.
3: Yeah.
1: You're asking for $2,500, which does seem.
3: I have six kids.
4: Oh, wow. Okay. Well, she might need a bit.
1: Nicole, have $400 for sushi train.
3: Oh, awesome. Thank you.
1: No worries.
4: Great. Okay. So what's left now?
1: Let's go to Alana. Alana, you asked for $1,400.
8: Yeah, I did. My husband and I have been working so hard to sort of pay this.
1: I don't need a sob story.
4: He doesn't care for that, Alana. That's the problem.
1: Yeah. But how many kids you got, you said, going?
8: I've got two boys and they're teenagers. They're not going to want to know me soon.
4: Yeah.
8: So should you take advantage of these years.
1: Would it cut costs if you just left the teenagers at home?
8: Maybe. That's actually not a terrible idea.
1: Okay, then I'll give you $800.
8: Thank you so much. It's still a help.
4: And what are we giving the surprise wedding? Come on, what are you going to give Sal?
1: Sally, what did you need again?
9: $2,800. Well, a little bit more for a honeymoon, you know what I mean?
1: You really like Sally, don't you?
4: Of course, it's a wonderful story.
9: Yeah. I know, it's so beautiful.
1: I think. Hey.
9: Come on, guys.
4: What?
9: Empty that sack, Tommy.
1: Sally, I think you're great as well. Have $4,000.
3: You're joking me.
1: No, we're not.
3: No. Mm-hmm. Oh, my God. Thank you so much. $4,000.
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3: 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In Rozelle, a breakdown on Victoria Road. It's right at the on-ramp to the Anzac Bridge in Lane 2. At Badgerys Creek, a crash early this morning, Elizabeth Drive, near the new airport access road. At Cecil Hills, new on and off ramps are now open for direct access between the M7 and M12. 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
2: 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At Rozelle, a breakdown on Victoria Road. It's in lane 2 eastbound at the on-ramp to the Anzac Bridge. Badgerys Creek, a crash early this morning. Elizabeth Drive near the new airport access road. And the M4 getting from Eastern Creek to Homebush Bay Drive in 14 minutes. 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
16: 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Nathan, Emma.
20: Oh, we are on. Welcome to Friday, guys. Crack the top off one. Let's absolutely do it. Get into your weekend.
1: Yes.
20: Yes.
1: There's no better feeling than Friday.
20: That's so well said.
1: Don't you think?
20: Yeah, yes, absolutely. I love a Friday.
1: And there's no worse feeling than Sunday 4pm.
20: Yeah, especially when you get the Sunday scaries.
1: That's what, I reckon 4 o'clock?
20: I've got a long lunch this Saturday.
1: Okay, at least it's Saturday, though.
20: But I'm not supposed to be on the quiz at the moment.
1: Lol. You on a long lunch is like girls on a bottomless brunch.
20: I love long
1: you
20: lunches.
1: You just write, you and your mates write yourselves off so hard.
20: It's a
1: hard.
20: Steak place too, Chow.
1: Oh, you know, I love Steak Fritz,
20: which is my, like, I
1: Yum.
20: Am, like, my last meal will be Steak Fritz and a glass of red. But, like,
1: yeah,
20: I imagine
1: okay.
20: every day of if I go to heaven or hell, wherever I'm going,
1: yeah.
20: I've got a good idea.
1: Okay.
20: Just every day with Steak and Fritz. Just sitting there every day, just chowing, Emma chowing down.
1: It's got to be a Steak Fritz. Like, the steak is really marbled and fat. You know what I'm saying? I had a rump the other day when I was out,
20: what
1: and
20: was
1: it
20: just—it
1: was too dry. Mm. Like, there wasn't enough fat in it. I want my steak to be a bit juicy.
20: I need—I tell you what, I need to be—I need to be more picky with my food.
1: I need to have—it needs to be a Scotch fillet for me.
20: But everything is good to me. Like, I'm the easiest person to cook for because I just eat everything.
1: Your stomach is the abyss.
20: It is.
1: Imagine a tip.
20: I've lost a lot of good soldiers down there.
1: Imagine a tip. That's Nate's stomach.
20: 100%. But you know, tips are organised into different things, like all your woods and all your metals.
1: Oh, no, you'll take everything. Anything and everything. You are actually
20: throw it in the furnace.
1: You're a junkyard.
20: A disorganised hoarder's junkyard. NM, that is the show. Okay, coming up very soon. Speaking of bins, I've got something you're not going to like.
1: It's very controversial. I don't like it at all.
20: It involves my neighbour, cool neighbour Chris, who we like, but it also involves bins on the street. And I don't think you're going to like it, and Sydney's going to weigh in on it very, very soon. Also, our latest recipient of Do Over Day. Of course, this is where we give people a second chance at something that they screwed up.
1: We help you rewrite history.
20: That
1: so
20: is around the
1: so that you can live down the mistakes of your past.
20: Remember, after 6 o'clock as well, we've got a Battle of the Sexes. $500 guaranteed.
1: Cash, baby.
20: Final chance for the week. Somebody will win this cash. You keep it right here. 104.1 Today FM. For your Friday, you got Nathan M, and that was a

0: 104.1 Today FM. Welcome to your Friday. Welcome to your morning chat. You got Nathan M. We give away $500 every single morning just after 6 o'clock with 104.1 Today FM's famous Battle of the Sexes. You could win that within minutes. Keep it right here. Also, we're going to let you pick whatever song you want to hear when the request line is open. You can start calling 13 10 60, whatever song you want to hear.
1: Nath and Emma's
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1: Do-over day.
3: Everyone's got one moment in their life that they can never live down. Either regret in your own mind and it niggles away at you, or it happened in front of lots of people and they never let you live it down.
0: Mm-hmm.
3: Like, they will make you remember it on every birthday, every family gathering, birthday event, whatever. We are literally giving you a second chance, a time machine, if you will, to undo, to redo what went wrong to begin with.
0: It's all happening on a day called Do-Over Day, where we're going to get through as many do-overs as possible. We're going to invite our Do-Over Day army. They're coming with us. If you want to be part of that, 13 10 60, you could score yourself $2,000. There's going to be a celebrity do-over as well. We can't reveal that yet, but this week is all about revealing and talking to the recipients of these do-overs. So far, we've had two locked in. It is now time to find out who our third recipient is of a much-deserved do-over. And it's this person.
1: Nath and Emma's Do-Over Day. Entry number 3.
0: Hi, Kylie.
4: Well, I used to do a lot of plays back in my day when I was young.
3: Yeah.
4: And there was a Channel 10 producer at one of the plays. He wanted me to audition and kept calling me to audition for this show called Neighbours.
0: Kylie, don't tell me. Did you turn down Neighbours?
4: Yeah, I kind of went and got drunk.
3: Kylie, was this before Neighbours was like a household TV show and like over in the UK?
4: Yeah, Kylie wasn't even Kylie.
3: You could have been a TV star. You could have been a Hollywood actor.
0: Oh, I kind of love this. Em, she said no to Neighbours, so we're giving her a do-over. Kylie from Canley Heights, welcome to the show. Hi, Kylie.
3: Hey, Kylie.
0: Hi.
3: With her tail between her legs. Hearing that back, you must always go, why did I do that?
4: Oh, I don't know. Look, yeah, I do. Yeah, I do. I'm just a little old, you know, person that goes to work every day. I could be a millionaire.
0: You could be a Hollywood superstar, Kylie, but you know what? That's the point of Do-Over Day, because you can throw could-bes, should-bes or would-bes out the window, because we're giving you that shot again. We can't reveal too much, Kylie, but we've got some things in the works. You are going to get a do-over. Now, what do you do now for work? What do you do?
4: I work for Youth Off the Street, so...
3: Amazing.
0: So you're doing something incredible anyway, Kylie, which is awesome. So to partner with that, we're doing something really special. Now, you are going to get a do-over, and Sydney, you are very much going to be a part of Kylie's do-over.
4: Oh, my gosh.
0: We're not going to reveal too much, though, Kylie. What we will tell you is that, obviously, as we all know, Em, Neighbours no longer exists.
3: Neighbours is gone, dead in the water.
0: So is there any point of giving her a do-over for Neighbours when it doesn't exist anymore?
3: I don't think so, because there's other soaps that are still running.
4: No.
0: Yeah, so we're not going to reveal what, Kylie, but we've organised something.
3: We've got a plan, Kylie.
0: We've got a plan.
4: We've got a plan.
0: Or don't feel sick. I'll tell you what you should do is potentially get ready for your name to be in lights.
3: Yeah.
4: Oh, my God.
0: Knock, knock. Who's there? Hello, Hollywood. My name's Kylie. Is all I'm saying, Kyles. Don't forget us when you're accepting your Oscar. When you're walking the red carpet.
3: Thank you to Nathan M from Today FM for giving me my second shot at stardom.
0: Kylie.
4: Oh, my gosh, I feel sick.
3: Have you done any theatre?
4: Neighbours is over, you know. So, you know, there was no possibility you could do the do-over.
3: But, Kylie, have you done any, like, acting, theatre, anything like that since?
4: Oh, hell no. I'm pretty good jumping up and talking in front of thousands of youth.
3: Yes.
0: Yep, okay, which is arguably harder.
3: That's the hardest critics.
4: No, they're not adults. They don't judge as much. And now you're going to put me on television. Oh,
0: my God. Kylie, the do-over is all yours. We're going to have your name in lights. You're going to get this shot that you decide not to do for whatever reason. So you get ready, mate. You start, you know, practicing your lines, because we got something in store for you. You're getting a do-over, right, Kyle?
4: Oh, my gosh. I'm either going to love you at the end of this, or I'm never listening to you again.

0: 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Also, if there's a song you want to hear, let us play it for you. The request line is open within minutes. Start calling 13 10 60. As you know, I've recently moved to beautiful Leichhardt. Mm-hmm. Love the inner west. And I've been caught red-handed by Cool Neighbour Chris. So for those playing along who might be new to the show...
1: You're like best friends with him now.
0: I love Cool Neighbour Chris. Yeah. Caught red-handed. So a bit of backstory. Okay. You know, I've lived in an apartment pretty much my entire life. And In an apartment, there's a strata that takes the bins out for you.
1: Yeah.
0: So when you take your bins out to the curb, it's the strata that does that if you live in an apartment.
1: Yeah.
0: Therefore, I'm not used to taking the bins out.
1: Okay.
0: Now, it's my job, when we moved into this place a few weeks ago, it is my job to remember to bring the bins
1: that
0: out.
1: That is not wife's job. That is not
0: no,
1: men's
0: it's
1: job.
0: Absolutely my job.
1: Yeah.
0: And I totally forgot. And we've only got a small little red bin in the area, and it only gets changed every 2 weeks. So if you miss one, you're screwed. And we go through quite a lot of rubbish, right? So we're sitting there, and then Meg calls me because she's coming home from work. She goes, Nate, you didn't take the bins out. We've missed it.
1: Yeah, it's very stressful.
0: Yes.
1: Yeah.
0: And then we had to take our normal bin out, like from our house, to put in there. And she goes, we've got nowhere to put this. We can't have this for 2 weeks.
1: Yeah.
0: You need to sort it out. This is a you problem.
1: This is now your problem.
0: Go and fix this.
1: You can't even go to a local park and put it in there because they have little tiny slots.
0: You absolutely cannot.
1: You can't.
0: So I waited to the dead of night and I went full James Bond spy mode. I was in my undies and a singlet and Birkenstocks.
1: And a balaclava.
0: Yeah, and a balaclava.
1: So no one knew it was you.
0: And I knew all the red bins were still on the street. Right. So I didn't put it all in one bin. I took my bin and then gently placed rubbish in assorted bins on the street. And then as that was happening, Cool Neighbour Chris walked past and goes, oi! That's not your bin.
1: Was it his bin that you were emptying into?
0: I used his first, which he didn't mind.
1: Yeah.
0: But he's like, oh, that's not your bin. And then he was doing it as a joke. But the problem was three other people heard it. And they're like, so that's not your bin. That's not your bin. And so I've hightailed it. I'm in undies and a singlet.
1: Yeah.
0: So I've run back, gone to the house. And I said to Meg, I don't want to do the bins anymore. But it begs the question, Emma Chow. I believe very firmly that you can use bins from your neighbours if they are on the street. I think it's a free-for-all.
1: This is not like a banana peel. You're talking about full-blown, like a full...
0: Yes, but
1: 56
0: they're on the street.
1: 56-litre bins worth of garbage. No, you absolutely
0: they're
1: cannot.
0: They're on the street to be cleared, to be looked after.
1: No.
0: Yes!
2: Ding dong, who's wrong?
3: Ding dong, who's wrong?
2: Ding dong, who's wrong?
3: Whose side are you on?
1: No, I'm right.
0: Okay, I had a feeling that to go to Sydney for this because I knew where you stood on the bin situation.
1: You can't.
0: I think they're free-for-all.
1: No. What if they need to put something else in the bin and then there's no room because all your garbage
0: can.
1: Is in there?
0: They can. They're about to be collected. It's a free-for-all. It's communities helping communities.
1: What this really comes down to is you being organised. And your
0: avoid
1: lack of
0: the problem in the first
1: exactly.
0: place.
1: Exactly.
0: Christian from Parramatta. Up yours, Christian. Hello.
4: Hey, mate. How you going?
0: Yeah, good, mate. You've heard my side of the argument. I believe bins are a free-for-all once they're out on the street. Where do you sit on this?
4: Bins are free-for-all. Even if you're in the neighbour's property, still go on there.
0: There you go. A bin's
1: Christian,
0: a bin. Christian.
1: Oh, my God. On the street is one thing, but inside their driveway, you would walk up and throw your household garbage in there?
4: Hey, I'm not going to carry my garbage for 2 weeks. And look, if their bin's empty, their bin's empty.
0: Exactly.
1: Christian,
0: and
1: oh
0: also, it's
1: God.
0: Better than it just being, like, out in the wild. That's just littering,
1: isn't
0: it?
1: No, it wouldn't be in the wild. It's your responsibility. Put it in your shed or your garage. Have it stink up and you'll learn your lesson very quickly.
0: Then rats will come and
1: everyone
0: will be...
1: Yeah, then you'll have to deal with it.
0: No, but then the rats could go to other houses.
1: No, mate.
0: You know what I mean? Yes.
1: No, because they remember their bin collection day.
0: Clint from Silverdale. Welcome to Ding Dong, Who's Wrong. Clint, whose side are you on?
5: Mate, I'm on Emma's side. I reckon it's a bit rough unless you ask.
0: Oh, yeah, you've got to ask.
1: See, asking and then you get permission, it's fine.
0: Yeah, not going to do it. Go ahead, Clint.
5: My neighbour used my bin, and I'm pretty sure he's used it a couple of times.
1: Yeah.
5: And when I went, it didn't get picked up, and my wife went to take the nappy bag from the change room downstairs and put it in the bin to go out. And they never picked it up. And anyway, when I rang him up to come and get it, he said my house had been flagged a few times for having an overloaded bin.
0: Oh, overload.
1: Really? Okay. But, Clint, if your neighbour had just come to you and said, hey, I've just got no room, can I just chuck one bag of rubbish in your bin? You would have been okay with it.
5: I'll tell you, yeah, go for it, as long as you can fit it in there and close the lid, because the counsellors will carry on about it.
0: So the respectful thing is to knock on the door and say, please, sir, can I have some bin space?
1: Yes.
0: Okay, that's fair enough, Clint. Thank you, buddy. Scotty from Oran Park. G'day, Scott.
6: Yeah, g'day.
0: Up yours, buddy. Where do you sit on the bin issue?
6: Sorry, up yours.
0: Up yours. Scotty, what do you reckon?
6: Sorry. Yeah, I actually have gone this whole time, thought it was illegal, but while I've been waiting, I googled it, and it's not actually illegal.
0: It's not.
6: It's just frowned upon. So, yeah. Like, I do it anyway, but I thought I was doing something illegal.
1: Scotty's going to tip all his rubbish into everyone's bin now.
0: I love that you're doing it anyway when you thought it was illegal.
6: Yeah, but and mine's a house, so I'm doing, like, runs across the road with rubbish.
0: Me too.
6: But I wait till, like, 10 o'clock, and I think it's a free-for-all. Okay, everyone's pretty much done it at that point.
0: Mm.
6: So I think at that point, I'm going, if there's any space, I'm using it. But you live in a block of units. You've got, like, 20 bins to choose from, right?
0: Well,
6: so
0: I don't live in the block of units anymore, Scotty. I'm the same as you now. I'm running across the street and going up and down the street, which I think's fine.
6: Right.
0: I think that's play on, Scotty.
6: Yeah, but in hindsight, like, I'm a bit of a hypocrite because it has happened.

0: 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Nathan M on for a Friday. $500 up for grabs with Battle of the Sexes just after 6 o'clock. But now 13, 10, 16.
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2: We're taking your song requests right now. 13 10 60. What song do you want to hear to pump you up for a Friday?
0: Oh, that's right.
2: We're heading into the weekend, so I feel like this vibe can be a bit more like clubby and party.
0: Be loose. Be crazy. Be wild. You're right.
2: Do you know what would be great?
0: What?
2: Lil Jon, Ying Yang Twins.
0: Oh, yes.
2: From the windows to the wall. That would be mine. Mine would be Get Low.
0: I love, it, honestly, whatever is going to get you in the zone for a Friday.
2: What's your Friday pick?
0: Oh, what do I want? Holy hell, there's so many options.
2: What's your favourite club song? Like when the song comes on in the club, you're like, oh my god.
0: Yeah, song in the club. I'm a big sing-along guy though, aren't I? Because I can't dance.
2: Yeah. Well, you can sing Get Low with me then.
0: I can't sing. Maybe Get Low or WAP.
2: Or WAP was going to be my second choice.
0: Yeah, probably WAP. Yeah. Like, I'm in a WAP mood.
2: Maybe a bit of
0: thrusting
2: like, even
0: on the ground.
2: Flow Rider Low or like Kanye Gold Digger, I feel always goes off.
0: Shots. I could be a part of that. There's actually quite a few.
2: There's a through line here. It's Lil Jon does party songs.
0: Yeah.
2: The best party songs.
0: Okay, well, it doesn't have to be Lil Jon.
2: It doesn't have to be. That's just a suggestion.
0: Whatever song you want to hear, you call 13 10 60 right now. The request line is open. Yes, we are live. Yes, the power of the playlist is in your hands.
2: Yes, no one else is doing this.
0: If you give us a call, not only will you get to exclusively request a song and we'll play it, but we'll sort

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2: No one else in Sydney is letting you do this, and we don't do it just on Friday, we do it every day at this time, Sydney. 131060, you get to request whatever song you want to hear, and we play it next. The slot is free.
0: Yeah. If you miss out this morning, don't worry. Monday, we're back. You get to pick the song. We give you some movie tickets as well. 131060 is the number. Hayden from Punch Bowl. G'day, Hayden. Welcome to the show, my man.
3: Good morning. How are you?
2: Hi, Hayden.
0: Yeah, good, brother.
2: How's Punchy this morning?
0: Yeah, what's Punchy doing?
3: It's on the way to work to Wollongong.
0: Oh, that's okay. You got a drive ahead of you, brother. What do you do for work?
3: I'm working in building and construction.
0: Building and construction, nice. The important stuff, mate.
2: Get is it them. Commercial or residential today, Hayden?
3: Commercial, building block of apartments.
0: Oh, nice. Apartments. How big's the job? How many mil, Hayden?
3: I don't know how many mil, but it's 26 apartments.
0: Oh, jeez. Okay. That's a big gig. That's a big gig. All right, well, Hayden, you got a fair drive ahead of you from Punchy to the Gong. What do you want to hear, my man?
3: Freaky Friday by Chris Brown.
2: Oh, yes. Yeah.
0: Now, this is a Friday song, Chow.
2: You have actually been saying for the last few weeks, I really want someone to request Freaky Friday.
0: I love Freaky Friday. This is on my gym playlist as well. Hey, do you know all the words? Because I know all the words. And I do the voices because obviously Ed Sheeran's in it. Kendall Jenner's in it. She says, I've got a vagina.
2: Yeah.
0: Hey, are you ready to sing along with me, my man?
3: Probably not. I don't know the lyrics word for word, but...
2: It doesn't matter. It's how it makes you feel, Hayden.
0: You just yell out random shit while you're driving. All right, Hayden. Em's going to tell you how to introduce his song because the request line is all yours this morning, my brother. All right, Em, over to you.
2: Okay, Hayden, you're going to go, hey, it's Hayden from Punch Bowl, and this is Freaky Friday on Today FM.
0: Come on, Hayden. Give me some gusto, brother. Go ahead.
3: Hey, it's Jaden from Punch Bowl. This is Freaky Friday on... Today FM.
0: Yeah.
3: Up yours.
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0: I'm so puffed. Em's not even here. 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
0: 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You got Nathan M. Hey, we got $500 to give away with Battle of the Sexes next. You want to win that cash? You keep it right here. Happy Friday.
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3: 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In Badgerys Creek, a crash earlier this morning, Elizabeth Drive near the new airport access road. We've still got traffic lights blacked out at the intersection. The M4 holding steady eastbound. Travel time from Eastern Creek to Homebush Bay Drive is 17 minutes. 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
6: Hi there, I'm Amy Goggins. Police have charged a man accused of assaulting a fellow nursing home patient in Sydney's southwest. An 87-year-old man treated for head and facial injuries and taken to hospital from the Hammondville Aged Care Facility on Wednesday night. A 69-year-old was refused bail and will front court today. The Treasurer has defended Labor's capital gains tax carve-outs. Jim Chalmers telling ABC 7:30 discussions about the changes will continue.
7: Put it in the budget deliberately as a placeholder because we knew that more consultation was necessary. We do recognise there's a different cost-based calculation when it comes to startups. And that's why what we've put out there today is a consultation paper.
6: Briefly, the US has confirmed it has lifted its naval blockade of Iranian ports, and a new TikTok campaign is being launched today in an effort to stamp out misinformation. It comes as new research finds nearly 40% of Aussies are sharing info before verifying it's true. Today's weather forecast, a few showers about, a top of 20 in Penrith. Good news, looking sunny for your weekend. And you're shot at an easy $500 cash with Nathan Emma's Battle of the Sexes. He's just 15 minutes away on 104.1 Today FM.
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11: Good morning, Sydney. 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
12: But not so good for your guts.
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12: Emma Chow is like an acai bowl.
14: There's always one in every family.
12: Nutritious.
14: Huh? 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
12: Full of energy.
14: Oh, okay. That's fun.
12: And just fun to say.
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12: It's a balanced breakfast for your ears.
15: It's the itchiest little Emma Chow.
12: And so much fun.
14: Dukong.
12: Dukong.
14: Mums that have breastfed would cry over leaving breast milk in a Uber because that is liquid gold.
11: The Uber driver left 5 stars though, didn't he?
12: So, get your salutations ready.
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19: Unclip your bra, Sydney. Kick off your shoes, dance on the table, and breathe that in. Emma Chow, that's the scent of Friday, baby. Up yours, Sydney.
14: I hope today is better than yesterday because Vodafone customers, including myself, experienced a massive outage.
19: Oh, yeah.
14: Yeah, no phone calls, no texts, no mobile data. Heaps. My phone switched to SOS, and it happened starting at 8 a.m. yesterday, like across the network. I wasn't affected until the school run, which is when I do all my catch-up phone calls, all my texts, everything.
19: That's often when you call me on the school run.
14: Oh,
19: it's when we have our debrief on the school run.
14: It's when you call me on the school. You call me at 2:50 and you know you're going to get me in the car on the way to school. 100%.
19: And my favourite is halfway through our phone call when Tino gets in the car, your eight-year-old.
14: Yeah, I'm like, here he is. I'm like, hi, baby. How was your day? Sorry, Nate, hang on one sec. apparently was caused by a fault at a network hub. Be better.
0: What is that?
14: Be better. And that sounds like a bullshit excuse. I'm sorry.
0: I'll tell you where that doesn't happen.
14: It doesn't happen at where?
0: Come over to my side, mate. Come over to telly. Come over to...
14: People keep telling me this.
0: Come over to Telstra, mate.
14: But I just... I whinge about Vodafone, but I actually can't be bothered.
0: Yeah.
14: With the admin and the breaking up and the getting together with the new guy.
0: And then they try and tell you about, but what if we slash like $3 off the price? And then you say yes, and then the next month they put it back up anyway.
14: Exactly, and it's only for a bloody 1 month thing.
0: It does sound like a dumb excuse. Like, your one job is to keep the phones working. If they don't work, it's like I've just got a nothing in my hand.
14: Yeah.
0: Because you can't, I'm assuming it was 5G down as well?
14: I couldn't do anything. You know, because like on CarPlay it shows up. It didn't have, like, 5G. It didn't even have 4G. It had, like, the bars without a G next to it.
0: You know what it's like?
14: And only one bar was lit up, and then it was gone with the three lines of SOS.
0: It's like when you forget to download a movie or something on your phone before you get on a plane.
14: And you've left it to the last minute, and really, that's our own fault.
0: And then you just, it's your own fault. But then you sit there and you realise how redundant your phone is unless it's connected to some sort of network.
14: Totally.
0: Because there's only so many times you can go through your old photos, isn't it? Remember when I went to Fiji 7 years ago?
14: Well, they were saying on the news that if you just did a restart of your phone, then it should like fix it.
0: Well, but who's got time for a hard restart?
14: I did that,
0: and
14: still didn't fix it. I had to wait.
0: Sounds like an apology is due to Emma Chow. Send her a text
14: to
0: message.
14: All my other friends, because now I can receive them.
0: Oh, sorry, Emma. There you go. It's all better. Hey, we've got $500 to give away. Of course, you know the game. It is Battle of the Sexes. There's a guaranteed $500 to be won with us on 104.1 Today FM within minutes. You keep it right here. How about we kick off with Top Loader Emma Chow?
14: One of my favourite songs of all time.
0: Let's dance in the moonlight.

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2: Here's what everyone's going to be talking about today. Qantas is going to launch a direct flight from Sydney to London starting October next year. It's going to be 22 hours non-stop, making it one of the longest commercial flights ever.
3: But it means you don't have to do a layover. So everyone's like, it's so long in the air, but it also means you don't have to get off at Dubai at 3 a.m. in the morning and sit there in what I would call the spookiest airport in the world.
2: Oh, you think that's spooky?
3: It's so spooky at that time in the morning.
2: I don't think I've been to Dubai. I think I've gone to I flew Qatar.
3: Dubai airport is very creepy at 3 a.m. in the morning. Oh my god. Okay. There's like no one in there and super high ceilings. I don't trust a high ceiling.
2: I remember doing a flight to Dallas and it was something like 17 hours. I'm like, bro, get me off this flight. And I'm a small person.
3: You just take a Percocet.
2: Like I'm a miniature.
3: Percocet, have a few red wines. Bye.
2: Is that legal?
3: Well, legal, Schmeagle.
2: Uni of New South Wales has been named the top ranked university in Australia. It also broke into the global top 20, ranking around 19th to 20th worldwide, which is crazy.
3: So number one in Australia, so we've beaten Melbourne.
2: We beat University of Melbourne. Finally.
3: Sucked in, because I think they've dominated for ages.
2: They have.
3: Suck at Melbourne. Does that mean we're smarter or we just got better facilitators?
2: Oh, I think it's a mix of both. Let's just say
3: we're better.
2: Yeah. And finally, the guys especially going to be excited about this. GTA Grand Theft Auto, I can't even say it. 6 pre-order date is June 25th.
3: Oh.
2: So that's next week for the pre-order.
3: Yaz, who works on the show, is incredibly excited about GTA, the new GTA coming out. How many days are you going to have off, bro? Have you soft launched your sick day yet when it comes out?
4: When you guys are all on break, I'm actually staying here and working, so when that comes out, I've got leave and you don't.
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0: Yes, it is. Emma Chow, every single morning from now on, we have got $500 to give away to Sydney right now. All you've got to do is call 131060 and play the game that 104.1 Today FM made famous, the game that we've brought back. It is called Battle of the Sexes.
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0: One bloke from Sydney v one lady from Sydney go head-to-head in three questions. The winner takes the cash.
2: Yeah, all you got to do is get two questions correct and $500 gets transferred into your bank account for you to spend responsibly or not.
3: Doesn't matter. It's a Friday.
2: Yeah.
3: Blow it all on the piss. Whatever you want to do.
0: Ladies, even the score yesterday.
2: We did.
0: We're 2-2.
2: Yeah, 2-2. Who's going to break away and be the supreme gender for this week?
3: Oh, they'll go into the weekend a victor.
2: Yes.
3: There's the entire week. There's a lot
2: Girls,
3: riding on
2: we
3: these.
2: Could take it home for the entire week.
0: Fellas, I know you got this in the bag. $500, 13, 10, 60. Someone wins it next.

0: Friday morning, done right with us. 104.1 Today FM, you got Nathan M. It is time to play the game that Today FM made famous. If you would like a guaranteed $500, you call the show right now, 131060 Emma Chow. It is the ladies v. the blokes. It is three questions. First to two wins it. Names are their buzzers. This is a big round for Friday because scores are locked.
1: Yeah, it's 2-2. So whoever breaks away is going to go the victor into the weekend. And I know the Jasmine from DY can do it.
0: Oh, Jazz, she's got confidence in you. I have no confidence in you, though, Jazz. So. Oh,
2: rude. Up yours, guys.
1: Up yours.
0: Up yours. And
1: not in the nice way, Nathan, right?
0: There is only one way to say up yours. Yeah. Oh, Jazz, I felt the disdain in that up yours. How are you feeling this morning, Jazz?
2: I'm a little nervy because there's a lot of pressure on me now.
0: There is a lot of pressure.
1: You got this, Jazz. You can do it for the girls.
0: Jazz, if I told you that you're coming up against a bloke called Jaden from Campbelltown, what would you say to him? Let's just pretend that he's listening right now. What would you say to Jaden?
2: Look, Jaden, I went to a private girls' school in La Crosse, so I don't know if you're from Campbelltown. I feel like you've got the upper hand here.
0: Just kidding.
1: Jasmine.
0: Just kidding, Jasmine. Jaden heard all of that. Jaden.
1: That was brutal.
0: Jaden, don't cop that shit. What do you want to say to Jasmine?
3: Mate, come on, Jazz. Southwest is the best.
0: It is. Yes, it is. Jaden, you reckon you got this in the bag, Jared, for the boys? Come on.
3: Definitely for the Southwest, for the boys.
0: Yeah, you show them. Jaden.
3: Show them what these city slickers are about.
0: I know. That's disgusting behaviour, isn't it, Jasmine? Classic ladies.
1: It's not just girl versus guy. This is like a battle of Sydney.
0: Yeah.
1: Because it's like Northern Beaches and Southwest.
0: Jada, you and I are doing this for the West, for the Southwest, the great people of Campbelltown. You got this, Jades? You feeling good?
3: Yeah, brother. Let's do it.
0: Let's do it. All right, Jaden, first of all, test your buzzer for me.
3: Jaden.
0: Okay. Jazz, test your buzzer.
2: Jazz.
0: Okay, here we go. Round one.
1: What is the capital city of Australia?
3: Jaden.
1: Jaden.
3: ACT.
1: That is incorrect.
0: Australian Capital Territory.
2: Canberra.
1: She has done the first question.
0: Yes, Jade. Jada, that was the... That's all right.
1: It's okay.
0: But
1: it's all right.
0: But you know what he did was he made it easy for her. He made it easy for her because he gave it to her.
1: He was giving it away.
0: He gave it away.
1: Please. Okay,
0: Jaden, I will tell you, you need to win this round.
1: Yeah,
0: you must win it.
1: Because Jazz... Babes, if you get the next question correct, you've got that $500 going into the weekend.
2: Bag.
0: Okay, come on, Jade. You must get this one. Here we go. Round two.
1: Which Disney Pixar film features the song You've Got a Friend in Me?
3: Jaden.
1: Yes. Jaden.
0: Come on, Jade.
3: Toy Story.
0: Yeah.
1: Oh, hang on.
0: Oh, my God. Hang on. Guys, this is... I don't think we understand the severity of this because we're locked.
1: Who is going to take it home for the entire week? The girls can own it. Come on, Jaden.
0: $500. Are we ready? Jaden, are you ready? Are you ready for round three, Jaden?
3: Let's do it.
0: Jasmine, are you ready for round three?
2: Yeah, I'm ready.
0: Emma Chow.
1: In sport, what does SCG stand for?
3: Jaden.
1: Yes.
3: Sydney Cricket Ground.
1: Yes!
0: Yes, Jaden.
2: I feel like I got some delay over here.
0: You got some delay? Yeah, well, you should have moved to the Southwest because that's where the delay doesn't exist.
3: Should have moved all that private school tutoring.
0: So good. Well done, Jaden. You take it home $500. Hey, Jasmine, you don't go home empty-handed. Nobody on this show does.
1: No.
0: You're going to score yourself an exclusive Up Yours hat, okay, Jazz?
2: Lovely, thank you.
0: Thank you, guys.
1: She's so not impressed with that.
0: And guess what? The boys go into the weekend the victor and
1: the chow. That's fine. 1 week down and we'll win next week.
0: Not with that attitude, mate. I just think we're just going to keep cleaning up. Hey, you keep it right here, Sydney, because our do-over day, it is happening next week. We're giving people a second chance at something that they screwed up.
1: Mm-hmm.
0: This week, we found who all our recipients are. And Sydney, if you missed it, you're going to get the opportunity to connect to all of these people next. And also, we're going to tell you how you can win $2,000 by being a part of it.
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8: 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A crash early this morning at Badgerys Creek. We've still got the traffic lights blacked out on Elizabeth Drive at the Airport Access Road. And North Ryde, traffic lights are flashing the corner of Wicks Road and Epping Road. And the M4, a 25-minute run now from Eastern Creek to Homebush Bay Drive. 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
28: Hi there, I'm Amy Goggins. A 69-year-old man will front court today accused of assaulting a fellow nursing home patient in Sydney's southwest. Police were called on Wednesday night to a Hammondville aged care facility. An 87-year-old man treated for head and facial injuries and taken to hospital in a serious condition. Well, overseas, and the US has confirmed it has lifted its naval blockade of Iranian ports. It comes as Donald Trump says the US is committed to peace in a post on Truth Social, saying the markets are loving what is happening with oil prices down and stocks up. Briefly, tunnelling on the M6 is set to resume 2 years after sinkholes saw the work stall. And our Socceroos are preparing to take on the US tomorrow night, with the clash set to get underway in America 5 a.m. our time. Former Socceroo Tommy Orr reckons we're in with a chance.
0: If you look at the team 10 years ago or 15 years ago when I was in there, we had very good players, but the team now is much more athletic. And I think you saw that in the game, the likes of Nestori Yerankunda, Mohamed Touré up front. They're just so quick.
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28: Today's weather forecast, we've got a few showers, about a top of 20 forecast in Penrith. Good news, though, it is looking sunny for your weekend. And Nathan Emma's $50,000 pub quiz is back this morning. 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
7: Robert Irwin sent a lot of women into a spin when he did that sexy Bonds ad last year. Remember with the snake? He was sitting on the chair in that, like in a typical Aussie backyard.
26: People all ages.
7: And the snake was slithering all over.
26: That was like the Aussie off-campus effect. It was
7: kind of
26: the same thing.
7: I was just about to say that. Yes, it was 100% the Aussie off-campus effect. Sorry, ladies, he is officially off the market
26: now. Oh, he's taken.
7: Yeah, he's dating a wildlife photographer called Ashley, who he's known since 2019.
26: Oh,
7: so quite
26: cute.
7: A long time. She's American and they've been seeing each other for a few months.
26: Oh, that's, you know what? It's young love and it's beautiful.
7: Is he going to bring her to the Logies is another question.
26: Oh, yeah,
7: because he's hosting the Logies this year.
26: He's hosting the Logies?
7: Yeah.
26: Yeah, I guess he would. I mean, if this has come out and this is public knowledge now, I can't wait to see him on the Logies. Oh, that'd be
7: hard launch.
26: He's a good-looking rooster. Do you reckon he'll have a button down or something? Like he'll have a bit of an open collar?
7: I reckon he's going to do a musical theatre-type number.
26: Oh, that'd be cool.
7: Yeah,
26: he's good like that.
7: Because he's very good like that. He can dance and he can, like, he can move and he can... I think he does singing on I'm a Celebrity, Get Me Out of Here with Julia Morris.
26: Hear me out. Tom Holland, Rob Irwin. I reckon Rob Irwin is the Australian Tom Holland.
7: Yeah,
26: same vibe, hot...
7: Kind of.
26: Yeah.
7: Argue that.
26: Let's lock it in.
7: And then finally, the Knicks victory parade hit the streets of New York yesterday, and there were a lot of celebrities who turned up. Timothy Chalamet, Ben Stiller, Mariska Hargitay, who is Olivia Benson from Law & Order SVU. Fat Joe was there.
26: Fat Joe?
7: What's love?
26: Okay.
7: Timothy was on the team bus, and it's like a double-decker bus, so he's standing on the top with a mic yelling out to the crowd. Kylie Jenner chose to sit this one out, and she's probably just like, I can't see you
26: Timothy,
7: in this light anymore.
26: He needs to stop. Someone needs to tap him on the shoulder and be like, he's starting to make it about him.
7: I think they're going to make him the official team mascot. I'm not kidding.
26: So lame. It's so lame.
7: Okay, Timmy
26: Sorry.
7: The Nick, whatever a Nick is.
26: Timmy the Nick?
7: I don't know.
26: Timmy the Tick? Pick him off the skin and flick him away. What'd you say, Timmy the Tick?
7: No, I didn't.
6: And that is what's trending now with Emma Chow.
26: You better have one if he's with Kylie, let me tell you, because he's dweeby. I don't know. Do you think he's hot?
7: He's a very talented actor. I loved him in Wonka. I think Wonka was probably one of the best things he did.
26: Yeah, he was good. But do you find Timothy Chalamet attractive?
7: No, not my vibe.
26: Yeah, I don't think so.
7: But he's got that rap boy vibe that like heaps of Gen Zs are into.
8: call pest control.
26: No doubt, keep

0: 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More of it. You're only going to get that right here on 104.1 Today FM, the home of $50,000 pub quiz as well with us, Nathan M. And somebody could win that $50,000 next within minutes. You keep it right here. Emma Chow, unfortunately, there are many things in life you only get one chance at. And if you stuff it up, you're often haunted by it for the rest of your life. But here at 104.1 Today FM, we give you that second chance.
1: Nath and Emma's.
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1: Do-over day.
3: You know when you screw something up and you're for the rest of your life, you will never live it down, either in your own mind or most likely in front of people who never let you live it down. Well, we're coming to the rescue, Sydney. For the last few weeks, we've been pining the city, finding the people who are most deserving of getting that do-over. What did you screw up? So we can give you that second chance at redemption. We can help you rewrite history. Do-over day, like the day, is happening next week.
0: Yeah.
3: And we have found our three recipients. There's adults, there's kids, there's an entire journey that we've built over the last few weeks. If you don't or aren't familiar with the three recipients, here's the journey so far.
0: Ladies and gentlemen, it is our pleasure to introduce to you
3: Do-Over Day.
1: For the ones that wish life came with a rewind button.
2: This opportunity comes once in a lifetime.
1: Entry number one.
0: Nicole, what do you need a do-over for?
4: More for my husband, because he likes to remind me that I never said yes when he proposed.
3: Oh, really? So you were so caught up in the moment? What happened, Nicole?
4: Well, I kind of knew it was coming, or it was on the cards, and we were in Europe, and I thought I had it in my head where he was going to do it. And he did it somewhere else, and so instead of yes, I said, oh my God, I get it now.
3: You get to redo your proposal.
4: No way.
0: What's your husband's name?
4: Lance, he's actually here.
0: How did you feel when you went through the effort, you got down on one knee, and she just did not say yes?
5: Breathless. Because I was about 16,000 feet up.
3: Where did it happen?
5: I did it at the top of a glacier called Jungfrau.
0: Do you think this time you'll be able to say yes?
4: Yeah, I'll be more ready for it.
0: Lance, do you think she'll be able to say yes if we reset the whole thing up?
5: Maybe.
3: How long has it been since you guys were engaged and married?
4: We got engaged in 2011 and married in 2012.
3: You got to dig deep for those words, dude.
0: Well, it's official. You are getting a do-over. We are going to recreate your proposal. What I thought I would do now, Nicole, this definitely doesn't count, but just a very quick one. Will you marry me?
4: Yes.
1: Entry number two.
0: Jess, welcome to the show.
3: Is it you that needs to do a do-over?
6: My daughter Ruby does. She does dancing and she does jazz and ballet, and at the start of the year she

0: dropped down into the splits while still crying, stood up and, like, walked off.
1: Would you cry if we gave you another crack at it, Ruby?
0: No.
2: Do we need to train for this dance beforehand? Should we get a dance coach
3: what's
2: in?
3: What's the outfit like?
4: She has a wonderful team around her, so they could definitely help her out with this.
2: Well, now she gets a second go at it, and she's going to bloody nail it, Jess. We'll make sure she does. Now time to find out who our third recipient is.
5: Entry number 3.
2: Kylie from Canley Heights is on the line. Hi, Kylie.
6: Well, I used to do a lot of plays back in my day when I was young.
3: Yeah.
6: And there was a Channel 10 producer at one of the plays. He wanted me to audition and kept calling me to audition for this show called Neighbours.
2: Kylie, don't tell me. Did you turn down Neighbours?
6: Yeah, I kind of went and got drunk.
3: Was this before Neighbours was like a household TV show and like over in the UK?
6: Yeah, Kylie wasn't even Kylie.
3: You could have been a TV star. You could have been a Hollywood actor.
2: Oh, but you know what? That's the point of do-over day because you can throw could-bes, should-bes or would-bes out the window. You are going to get a do-over and Sydney, you are very much going to be a part of Kylie's do-over.
6: Oh, my God.
2: Because we're giving you that shot again. What we will tell you is that obviously, as we all know, Em, Neighbours no longer exists.
3: Neighbours is gone.
2: We've organised something.
3: We've got a plan, Kylie.
2: We've got a plan. Don't feel sick. I'll tell you what you should do is potentially get ready for your name to be in lights.
3: Yeah.
2: So you get ready, mate. You start, you know, practicing your lines because we got something in store for you. You're getting a do-over, right, Kyle?
6: Oh, my God. I'm either going to love you at the end of this or I'm never listening to you again.
2: Do-over day is happening next week. Sydney, you are going to be on this journey with us. You have helped us build these do-overs.
3: I'm so excited for this. It's going to be amazing.
2: It's going to be huge. And I promised you that, Sydney, you would be involved, and we need you involved. Mm-hmm. So here's what we need from you right now. 131060, jump on the phones. If you would like to win $2,000. $2,000 cash. On top of that, we're going to throw in some drinks and some cocktails and some food.
3: Yep.
2: We need you to be a part of Do-Over Day because we need our supportive army, Emma Chow.
3: We essentially need a do-over cheer squad.
2: Yep. So all you need to do is come along and be a part of the day to provide, because, you know, there's proposals. So we need an audience.
3: But you can't redo a proposal when no one's there.
2: There's little Ruby.
3: She's performing. You can't perform to no one. There needs to be evidence and people need to say Ruby didn't screw it up the second time.
2: To recreate these moments, we need an audience. Mm-hmm. And if you would like to win $2,000 right now, you call 131060 to be a part of our Do-Over Day Army, our supportive Do-Over Day Army. $2,000 up for grabs. Also, there's going to be food and drinks. 131060, now is your opportunity to be a part of it. Jump on the phone.
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10: 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Investing carries risk. In Killara, a medical emergency, the Pacific Highway southbound at Greengate Road. The left lane is closed. Jamison Town, some timber debris on Mulgoa Road. It's affecting southbounders at Glenbrook Street. And traffic lights on the flash at North Ryde, Wicks Road at Epping Road. 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

0: for them. 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
1: First, I'm going to say these questions aren't that hard. 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The answer to question 5 is weather.
0: Can I say, the questions are never hard. They're always easy.
1: And it's the pressure cooker environment.
0: Yeah, it is the pressure cooker environment. But you, not only are the questions easy, sometimes too easy, but we kind of love it that way, but Em also gives you the answers, which is exactly what's just happened.
1: Yeah.
0: So she's given you the answer. I'm telling you now, call 13 10 60, because this $50,000 could be yours next.
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6: 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In Killara, a medical emergency on the Pacific Highway at Greengate Road. The left southbound lane is blocked. Some debris on Mulgoa Road at Jamison Town. That's affecting southbounders at Glenbrook Street. And traffic lights are flashing on the corner of Wicks Road and Epping Road at North Ryde. 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
13: Hi there, I'm Amy Goggins. Tunnelling on the M6 is set to resume after sinkholes saw the work stall more than 2 years ago. Contractors and the state government reaching a deal to complete the $3.2 billion motorway in Sydney South. The project now expected to finish in 2029. Caught today for a 69-year-old man accused of assaulting a fellow nursing home patient in Sydney Southwest. Police were called on Wednesday night to a Hammondville aged care facility. An 87-year-old man treated for serious head and facial injuries. Donald Trump says the US is committed to peace and encourages everyone in the Middle East region to maintain their commitment. It comes as the memorandum of understanding between the US and Iran was signed yesterday. And TikTok is trying to stop the spread of misinformation, launching a new campaign. It comes as new research finds nearly 40% of Aussies are passing on info before verifying it's true.
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13: Today's weather forecast, a few showers about, a top of 20 in Penrith. Good news, looking sunny for your weekend. And from 9 this morning, we play the most ad-free hours in Sydney with better music and more of it on 104.1 Today FM.
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23: quiz, hot shot.
24: Let's do this for a Friday. $50,000 sounds like a tasty amount of cash. Amy, would you like that money to just enter your bank account?
25: I definitely would.
24: Yeah, absolutely. What would you spend it on, Ames?
0: I'm actually trying to buy a house right now, so it would go straight to a deposit for me, which would be great.
8: Responsible spending, Amy. I like it. Well, just make sure you keep a few thou extra just for your own benefit.
24: Buy yourself a nice little bottle of Chandon or something, or some Moët.
8: I was going to say a handbag, like a weekend away for yourself.
24: Nuts, Amy.
8: She deserves it.
24: Yeah, absolutely she does. Yeah. I love that for you, Ames. Good news from the RBA, not changing the rates, which is good. For now. Okay, Ames, you know how this game works. You got 30 seconds to correctly answer 5 questions. Your timer starts at the end of the first question. You can pass, come back if you don't know an answer. Ames, we have to take your first answer. Are you happy with all of the above?
0: I'm happy.
24: Okay.
0: Let's go.
24: Good luck. Here we go.
8: Question 1. What sport does Cristiano Ronaldo play?
0: Soccer.
8: In Friends, which character famously says, "How you doing?"
0: Pass.
8: I Want to Break Free is a classic song by which legendary rock band?
0: Pass.
8: In Scissors, Paper, Rock, what beats scissors?
0: Rock.
8: Okay, what is meteorology the study of?
0: Rock.
8: What did you say?
0: Rock.
8: Okay, in Friends, which character famously says, "How you doing?"
0: Joey.
8: I Want to Break Free is a classic song by which band?
0: Queen.
8: Oh my God, I can't believe. Okay, so Ames,
24: okay.
8: On the buzzer, you have managed to get 4 correct.
24: Oh, Ames.
8: Do you know which one you got wrong, Amy?
0: Is it the meteorology one?
8: Yeah, it's the one that I gave away answer. I said it was weather. You said rocks, but you were talking about geology.
24: Ames, I'll be honest. Don't worry. I'm an idiot. I thought you got it. And then Em's giving the eyes, being like, "No, bro, she didn't." I'm sorry, Ames. I'm so sorry.
0: That's all right.
24: For those playing along, apparently petrology is the study of rocks.
8: Is it?
24: Petrology. Petrology?
8: It sounds like a dinosaur.
24: Okay. It sounds like the study of petroleum, unleaded.
8: But do you know what, Ames, though? You do not walk away empty-handed. No one does.
24: No, nobody does in this show, Amy. We're going to sort you out with a family pass to Taronga Zoo, okay?
0: Thank you so much.
24: That is all yours, Queen. You can take your kids or your friends or your nieces or your nephews, whoever you want, or just go by yourself and have some extra leg room. Amy, well done. You got yourself a family pass to Taronga Zoo. And also, big shout out to our friends at Hay Street. If you're hungry for experience, discover Hay Street, a 3,000 square metre destination of food, bars, live experiences. One more opportunity this morning, Emma Chow, to win $50,000. 8 a.m. this morning.
8: But up next, should you have this thing in your relationship, yes or no? I used to believe yes.
24: You're against this, which is interesting.
8: I am strongly against this in a relationship. Are you, though, Sydney?
24: See, we
8: What's
24: do this.
8: What's going on in your relationship?
24: Me and my wife do this. It's very interesting that you don't do it. We'll tell you what it is after The Spice Girls.

0: 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The second chances are locked in.
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0: The big moments are ready to be redone.
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1: This is a bit of a personal question. Do you and your wife, Meg,
0: yes,
1: have a joint bank account?
0: We certainly do.
1: Multiple joint bank accounts?
0: We have a joint credit card. And
1: whoa,
0: we have,
1: that's dangerous.
0: Yeah. Mainly, I like it because it's less admin. It's less
1: but
0: admin
1: then,
0: and it's easy.
1: Are you constantly checking in with each other about like what
0: no,
1: your spending is?
0: No? Not really. Oh, every now and then she'll be like, you need to cut back on long lunches. And
1: yes.
0: I'll go, fair enough. Mm. And then every now and then I'll
1: aren't you going on a steak fritz and
0: yeah,
1: like
0: tomorrow.
1: Very long lunch tomorrow?
0: And then every now and then I'll say to her, you need to cut back on like the iconic and online shopping. And she'll say no. And then that's the conversation.
1: Right.
0: But yes, we have a joint bank account.
1: Okay.
0: And then we also have our own personal ones too.
1: This is really interesting. New census data shows a shift between 1996, so the late 90s, and 2023. Joint accounts have dropped from, between couples,
0: okay,
1: have dropped from 85% to 77%. And couples are now choosing a mix of joint and individual accounts. So kind of yours, mine, and ours approach.
0: Yeah, that's what we have. That's exactly what we have.
1: Yeah, so they're moving away from fully shared banking as well.
0: Hmm.
1: But it's really interesting. This personal finance columnist said, she's warning that keeping separate bank accounts can actually build a wall between spouses. We know that money can cause a lot of stress in a relationship, especially if people have different spending habits.
0: But it's also an icky
1: secret spending.
0: It is an icky one too, because
1: yeah,
0: you start thinking about, like, I'll be honest, nobody goes into a joint bank account without at least the thought of what if we're not together in the future situation,
1: like
0: how's
1: a rainy
0: this
1: day
0: look?
1: Fund.
0: Yeah, yes. But nobody is going into a joint bank account without that thought at least once.
1: Oh, 100%.
0: It's impossible. It's
1: of
0: impossible.
1: Course.
0: Everybody's thinking that.
1: Yeah.
0: Now, you may not verbalize that, but at some point you'd always think, hang on, what if we break up? How's this money going to be divided? Is this going to be a headache? Am I putting more in? Is she spending more? Am I spending more? You know what I mean?
1: Yeah. So I think like in baby boomer generation, like I know that my parents always had shared everything. So it's moved away from shared everything to yours, mine and ours, or even further, just do not have joint bank accounts. When we first got married, me and my husband, I remember because obviously like my parents had a joint account. I was like, oh, so we'll just joint accounts.
0: Sure.
1: And he flat out very strongly was like, nup.
0: No.
1: And I was offended by that because I was like, why can't we share?
0: Mm.
1: What are you hiding? Do you have a secret family? You know, like all of that stuff. And he was just like, I just want to keep track of my own spending. I don't want us to have to ask each other what we're doing.
0: But if you're comfortable with, are you comfortable with that?
1: Well, at first I was really offended by that. And now I'm so glad that, so basically we have the joint mortgage account, which we will both put money into that.
0: Mm.
1: But every day, like we don't get paid into the same account. I get paid into mine. He gets paid into his. And we have separate, like, but everything, separate credit cards. We don't have a joint credit card, nothing like that. So I like that because my spending, as we've been together for 12 years now.
0: Yeah.
1: My spending is very different to his. He's a bigger spender than I am.
0: See, I think Meg and I are relatively similar in terms. We just spend on different things. Like
1: okay.
0: I'm, and maybe this is a very boy approach, but mine is everything comes out in the wash. Like that's my thing.
1: Yeah,
0: everything,
1: I don't like that.
0: Everything comes out in the wash.
1: Yeah.
0: Like, but I get paid into my account. She gets paid into her account. Then we've actually just recently gone with a joint savings too. So we've scrapped personal savings.
1: Okay.
0: We also now have gone one step further to combining everything.
1: Mm-hmm.
0: How does that make you feel that we have a joint savings account?
1: Like
0: I have no individual savings anymore.
1: I think joint savings is okay.
0: Mm.
1: It's just like
0: do you have personal savings?
1: Stuff. We throw everything on the mortgage.
0: Mm.
1: But it's, yeah, I am really glad that I don't want the pool of money to be in one account when we get paid. I want us to be able to. I'm glad that we did that. So I'm very pro, like, have your own bank account.
0: I feel like I used to be and then I've moved that way. Okay, let's go to Sydney.
1: It's interesting, isn't it? Because like, I feel like over time your opinion changes depending on what your priority is.
0: But I also don't know if I'm just being lazy.
1: And also you can, as you reveal yourself throughout a longer-term relationship, you realize, oh, we're really not necessarily on the same page about everyday spending.
0: Sydney, let's get you to weigh in here. 13 10 60. Just yes or no shared bank accounts.
1: Mm.
0: Now you don't even have to have a partner. We just want you to have an opinion. Yeah.
1: Yeah. So, if you had a partner, would you even consider sharing? Or you're like, no, what's mine is mine, and what's yours is yours, and that's it.
0: Shared bank accounts. Yes or no. 13 10 60. Jump on the phone.
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5: 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On the M7 motorway at Cecil Hills, a breakdown. It's northbound approaching Elizabeth's Drive in the right lane. The delays are building behind it. The Hume motorway recovering northbound through Edmondson Park after an earlier crash. And a medical emergency at Kalara on the Pacific Highway. A southbound lane blocked at Greengate Road. Unlock a Volkswagen deal this end of financial year. 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
0: Yes, it is 27 minutes past 7 for your Friday. Hey, we've got some movie tickets to give away to you. Take your partner out, take your kids out for a little weekend movie session if you want them. 13 10 60.
1: Yes or no, shared bank accounts when you're in a long-term relationship. So far on the phones, we've got people saying yes, share. But we know the data has come out saying more and more people are having separate bank accounts. Are you a couple like that? Have you been together for a long time and you just never shared anything? Everything is separate.
0: Shared bank accounts with your partner, yes or no, 13 10 60. Movie tickets up for grabs.

0: 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You got Nathan M for your Friday. We're the station that is giving you a second chance at that one thing in life you can't live down because you bloody stuffed it up. Do-over day is happening next week, and very soon you're going to meet all our recipients and find out how you can win $2,000 by being a part of Do-over Day M.
1: Right now, though, talking about shared bank accounts, because recent data came out showing that, like, there's a big change between the 90s and, like, 2023.
0: Yeah.
1: That joint accounts are dropping off. People who are in long-term relationships or marriages are now doing separate accounts and not sharing funds. Wanted to know where you're at, Sydney, in your relationship, what works for you, what doesn't. Shared bank accounts, yes or no?
0: Mandy from Mount Pritchard. Hi, Mandy.
2: Hi, how are you?
0: Very good. Thanks for being a part of the show. Shared bank accounts, yes or no?
2: Definitely no. I got married 26 years ago and we had a shared bank account. We shared everything. Yeah. And then about 10 years ago, we just weren't agreeing and our spending was very different.
1: Yeah.
2: So now we have split bank accounts and we're still married, but we don't share our accounts. We've got our separate accounts for everything.
1: Okay. So, Mandy, were you guys at a point where you were arguing over, like, well, you spent it on this and you spent it on that?
2: Yeah. And it's like, you go to do the shopping and you buy too many groceries. And yeah, so, you Timu's your friend, but Timu's not my friend.
0: Who is this bloke called Timu? And why are you hanging out with him a lot? Good on you, Mandy. Interesting point. Matthew from Parramatta. G'day, Matty.
3: Hey, how are you?
0: Yeah, good, brother. Shared bank accounts. Are you a yes or a no here?
3: I'm a no here. I've been with my wife for 7 years now, and we don't share bank accounts because if she saw how many Pokemon cards I was buying each pay, I'd probably be dead.
0: However, Matt, Pokemon cards, from my understanding, when I've been talking to Chow and Yaz, who works on the show, both collectors,
3: it's an investment.
0: It's an investment, Matty. Yeah, does she understand that?
3: Yeah, she understands it. She sees that I've got a couple thousand dollars worth that just sit there, and even though I say they're worth money, I never sell them.
0: Yeah,
1: because the investment means that it's going to be a long-term thing, but it took me a long time to come around to that, Maddie, so maybe just keep working on her because eventually something might be worth like 10, 20, 30 grand in like 10 years' time.
0: But the thing is, Matt, she's now looking at you with your little kid Pokemon cards, looking at what's he doing with that bloody Pikachu?
1: And you're bloody like, cartoons.
0: And you're like, babe, this is a deposit for a house. And she's like, no, it's not. You loser. Put it away. And you're like, I've got to catch them all. Team Rocket. I'm leaving you, Matthew. Shut up. Good on you, Matty. Amanda from Fairfield. Hello, Mando.
4: Hi, how are you?
0: Hey. Good. Welcome to the show. Shared bank accounts. Where do you stand on this?
4: Hell no.
0: Hell no.
1: Okay, so that's 3 from 3. No shared bank accounts. That's really interesting. What's your reason, Amanda?
4: My reason is my husband's hopeless with money. So we've been together 25 years and he lives day to day where I'm more of a saver and I prefer to get everything paid off and have holidays and nice things.
1: Yep.
4: Better off that we're separated bank accounts. He can spend his money, I spend mine.
0: Okay, but here's the thing, man. I'm also quite hopeless with money. Like, I'm not organised. I'm an okay saver, but I'm not organised.
1: I feel like a lot of men are like this.
0: Yes, but my wife, as you know, Meg, is incredibly organised.
1: Yeah.
0: So
1: Whole life only happens because of her.
0: Because of her, and she is a walking spreadsheet, which she will admit she's a walking Excel spreadsheet.
1: Yeah.
0: So she can kind of keep track of everything, and every now and then, like, I'll get a tap on the shoulder and be going, look, bro, she calls me bro. She said, dial it back on the long lunch. So don't you want to have awareness of that because you can kind of control him and tell him to pull it back, or you're just like, be free, bro, be free?
4: We did try it for maybe a month, and at the end of every week there was nothing left, and he was having his smokes and all of his luxury items. When it came to me getting a coffee, there just wasn't money for me. So that's why.
1: Deserve your little luxury. Amanda, has he ever, now that you've had like separate bank accounts for many years, has he ever come to you and been like, hey, can you spot me at 20?
0: Yeah, this is what, does he come to you hat in hand?
4: That's like every week.
1: Oh, that's so annoying. Have you ever just gone, no, figure it out. That's your problem.
0: Can we role play this a little bit? What's your husband's name?
4: Steve.
0: All right, I'm going to be Steve. Mm. Amanda, hey, I'm out of money. Can I have a hunch? Can I have a hunch for the weekend? I've got to go for a few beers with the boys.
4: Yeah, no. Oh. That's not happening. You can have a beer at home if you want a beer.
0: Oh. Okay, your shout, though, because I've also got no money for a beer at home. Music, celebs, and everything trending.
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10: 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The M7 motorway at Cecil Hills fully recovered now after an earlier breakdown at Elizabeth Drive. At Jamison Town, cleanup crews have picked up debris from Mulgoa Road. All southbound lanes back open at Glenbrook Street. Seeing some congestion at Rozelle for the City West Link and the M4 approaching the Anzac Bridge. 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
23: Hi there, I'm Amy Goggins. A 69-year-old man will front court today accused of assaulting a fellow nursing home patient in Sydney's southwest. An 87-year-old man treated for head and facial injuries and taken to hospital from the Hammondville Aged Care Facility on Wednesday night. In less than a fortnight, the fuel excise cut is due to end, making petrol and diesel a bit more expensive for drivers. Treasurer Jim Chalmers telling the ABC the federal government still hasn't made a decision on whether the cut could be extended.
0: And there's only a little while to go now until the end of the month. We've kept it under more or less constant consideration, and we'll make our final views known before long.
23: Briefly, tunnelling on the M6 is set to resume 2 years after sinkholes saw the work stall after a deal between contractors and the state government. And thousands of fans are setting their alarm set to gather at World Cup live sites at 5 a.m. tomorrow when our Socceroos take on America, the Aussies riding high off that 2-0 win over Turkey to open their campaign.
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23: Today's weather forecast, a few showers about, a top of 20 in Penrith. Good news, sunny for your weekend. And Nathan Emma's $50,000 pub quiz is back this morning. 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
7: There has been movement at Taylor Swift's Rhode Island mansion.
6: So this is where the alleged wedding's happening, yes?
7: Yeah, so a neighbour said that the lights are normally off in Taylor's house.
6: Okay.
7: But the whole house was lit up at 8 p.m. last night. Taylor's best friend, Abigail, and two other women were spotted on the balcony dressed in black, and a blonde woman with a fringe was wearing white.
6: Do you think it could be a hen's party?
7: It could be a hen's. There was a massive security, armed guards with huge binoculars watching the beach area.
6: God, that's so full on.
7: It could be a hen's. It could be like the wedding preparation for this weekend.
6: What if they were just trying on all the outfits? It could be that.
7: It could be that as well.
6: Maybe they're just trying on the outfits.
7: It could be a decoy. It could be that she's doing this so that everyone's going to flock to Rhode Island and she's going to go somewhere that no

0: this as a decoy and then she'll leave in some unmarked car that doesn't look like a guarded vehicle. Like, imagine, just a regular, everyday, like, Toyota Camry, and she drives out to Pennsylvania or something.
1: A Toyota Camry.
0: Do you know
1: is
0: what
1: the
0: I
1: wedding
0: mean?
1: Vehicle. Just married in the cans on the back, and it's just Travis and Taylor off into the sunset in their Camry.
0: So watch this, mate. Who knows? Over the weekend, they could get hitched, and we've got news on Monday of all the details that it was not in New York at all. And finally, Olivia Rodrigo says that she has smelled her fans in the front row of her concerts before.
1: Smelled them, as in the stench is that strong, or she's gone up and given a...
0: Well, she's referring to the people who wear nappies.
1: Oh,
0: you know, because you know Taylor Swift, speaking of, for her Eras tour, it was a 3-hour concert. If you're at the front, you're not leaving to go to the toilet, and people around the world were saying that they were buying adult nappies. Have a listen to what Olivia Rodrigo said about her fans that wear nappies.
2: I've been to certain concerts and certain festivals where people wear diapers so that they can be front row of the show. And that's been an experience as a performer that I've smelled and
3: experienced. That is insane, babe!
1: They do this at the New York ball drop for New Year's Eve as well. People wear diapers and nappies. It's gross. I don't like mosh.
0: It's gross. Like, if you need to wear a nappy or a pad because you're a little bit incontinent, then that's fine. But if you're doing it to... The thing is that these people aren't wearing nappies and not drinking. They are drinking copious amounts of liquid. So those things are full.
1: I would
0: and
1: rather...
0: a full wet nappy stinks when you've got thousands of people at the front row.
1: Would you prefer to wee on... I'd prefer to wee on the ground. I've done this before at a concert. I've weed on the ground.
0: On and the then spot just, you're standing on, though?
1: Yeah, and then, like, if it's grass, you wee on the ground.
0: And it will soak in.
1: And soak in, fine. Which is fine, part of the environment.
0: Yeah.
1: Right? But I've weed on the ground. I've done this at Sydney Olympic Park, big day out, when we're right at the front.
0: But they have those mats.
1: Yes.
0: So you pee on the mats. And
1: they
0: and
1: go
0: then...
1: into the mats. But then what you do is, often they give out water if you're right at the front.
0: Oh, then rinse it down.
1: Just rinse it down.
0: Well, it's like doing it in the shower.
1: Pretty much doing it in the shower.
0: Yeah, okay.
1: I'm also brushing my teeth and put my head and shoulders on as well. The whole thing.
4: And that is What's Trending Now with Emma Chow.
1: Okay, up next, Emma Chow, we are the show of second chances. That is what we stand for on this show, is if you stuff something up, you try again until you get it right.
0: Yeah, we're talking about Do Over Day, which is happening next week. We are going to be meeting our three recipients next.
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0: 104.1 Today FM, you got Nathan M on for a Friday. Happy end of the week. Emma Chow, unfortunately, there are many things you only get one chance at, and if you stuff it up, you're haunted by it for the rest of your life. Well, what if we gave you the chance, Sydney, to do it again, and this time, get it right.
1: Nath and Emma's.
2: This may be the only opportunity that I got.
1: Do-over day.
3: I am so pumped for this. Do-over day is happening next week. We've been spending weeks scouring Sydney for the people who need a do-over, a second chance to rewrite their embarrassing history, something they never lived down themselves, or something that their friends and family just bring up all the time, and you'd rather crawl into a hole and not return to Earth. We found three people who are the most worthy of a do-over. Their stories involve love. They involve tears. They involve missed opportunities and drama.
4: What?
3: So meet our do-over recipients, Nicole, Ruby, and Kylie.
0: Ladies and gentlemen, it is our pleasure to introduce to you
3: Do-Over Day.
1: For the ones that wish life came with a rewind button.
2: This opportunity comes once in a lifetime.
1: Entry number one.
0: Nicole, what do you need a do-over for?
5: Well, for my husband, because he likes to remind me that I never said yes when he proposed.
3: Oh, really? So you were so caught up in the moment? What happened, Nicole?
5: Well, I kind of knew it was coming, or it was on the cards, and we were in Europe, and I thought I had it in my head where he was going to do it. And he did it somewhere else, and so instead of yes, I said, oh my God, I get it now.
3: You get to redo your proposal.
5: No way.
0: What's your husband's name?
5: Lance, he's actually here.
0: How did you feel when you went through the effort, you got down on one knee, and she just did not say yes?
6: Breathless, because I was about 16,000 feet up.
3: Where did it happen?
6: I did it at the top of a glacier called Jungfrau.
0: Do you think this time you'll be able to say yes?
5: Yeah, I'll be more ready for it.
0: Lance, do you think she'll be able to say yes if we reset the whole thing up?
6: Maybe.
3: How long has it been since you guys were engaged and married?
5: We got engaged in 2011 and married in 2012.
3: You got to dig deep for those words, dude.
0: Well, it's official. You are getting a do-over. We are going to recreate your proposal. What I thought I would do now, Nicole, this definitely doesn't count, but it's just a very quick one. Will you marry me?
5: Yes.
1: Entry number two.
0: Jess, welcome to the show.
3: Is it you that needs to do a do-over?
7: My daughter Ruby does. She does dancing and she does jazz and ballet, and at the start of the year she decided she wanted to try an improv, which is where you just go on stage with music you've never heard and try and make up a dance. Oh. Every time she'd go on stage she'd hysterically cry while a Spice Girl song was playing.
0: Oh no.
3: Which Spice Girl song?
0: Was it Wannabe or
7: it
0: Stop?
7: It was Wannabe.
0: Oh, Wannabe.
7: If you wanna be mad. Dropped down into the splits while still crying. Stood up and like washed off.
0: Would you cry if we gave you another crack at it, Ruby?
7: No.
0: Do we need to train for this dance beforehand? Should we get a dance coach
3: in? What's the outfit look like?
8: She has a wonderful team around her, so they could definitely help her out with this.
0: Well, now she gets a second go at it, and she's going to bloody nail it, Jess. We'll make sure she does. Now time to find out who our third recipient is.
1: Entry number three.
0: Kylie from Canley Heights is on the line. Hi, Kylie.
9: Well, I used to do a lot of plays back in my day when I was young.
3: Yeah.
9: And there was a Channel 10 producer at one of the plays. He wanted me to audition and kept calling me to audition for this show called Neighbours.
0: Kylie, don't tell me. Did you turn down Neighbours?
9: Yeah, I kind of went and got drunk.
3: Was this before Neighbours was like a household TV show and like over in the UK?
9: Yeah, Kylie wasn't even Kylie.
3: You could have been a TV star. You could have been a Hollywood actor.
0: Oh, but you know what? That's the point of do-over day, because you can throw could-bes, should-bes or would-bes out the window. You are going to get a do-over, and Sydney, you are very much going to be a part of Kylie's do-over.
9: Oh, my God.
0: Because we're giving you that shot again. What we will tell you is that, obviously, as we all know, Em, Neighbours no longer exists.
3: Neighbours is gone.
0: We've organised something.
3: We've got a plan, Kylie.
0: We've got a plan. Don't feel sick. I'll tell you what you should do is potentially get ready for your name to be in lights.
3: Yeah.
0: So you get ready, mate. You start, you know, practicing your lines, because we got something in store for you. You're getting a do-over, right, Kyle?
9: Oh, my gosh. I'm either going to love you at the end of this or I'm never listening to you again.
0: Do-over day is happening next week. Sydney, you are going to be on this journey with us. You have helped us build these do-overs.
3: I'm so excited for this. It's going to be amazing.
0: It's going to be huge. And I promised you that, Sydney, you would be involved, and we need you involved. Mm-hmm. So here's what we need from you right now. 131060, jump on the phones. If you would like to win $2,000. $2,000 cash. On top of that, we're going to throw in some drinks and some cocktails and some food.
3: Yep.
0: We need you to be a part of Do Over Day because we need our supportive army, Emma Chow.
3: We essentially need a Do Over cheer squad.
0: Yep. So yeah. All you need to do is come along and be a part of the day to provide, because, you know, there's proposals. So we need an audience.
3: But you can't redo a proposal when no one's there.
0: There's little Ruby.
3: She's performing. You can't perform to no one. There needs to be evidence, and people need to say Ruby didn't screw it up the second time.
0: To recreate these moments, we need an audience. Mm-hmm. And if you would like to win $2,000 right now, you call 131060 to be a part of our Do-Over Day Army, our supportive Do-Over Day Army. $2,000 up for grabs. Also, there's going to be food and drinks. 131060, now is your opportunity to be a part of it. Jump on the phone.
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13: 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Same for the Hume motorway coming up through Edmondson Park. At Rozelle, congestion for the City West Link and the M4 tunnel approaching the Anzac Bridge. The Spit Bridge slow northbound, although steady southbound onto Spit Road to the junction at Mossman. Right now, there are Android deals aplenty at Telstra. 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

0: The king of the redheads, Steady Eddie Shearin, 104.1 Today FM. You got Nathan M. Hey, we're the home of $50,000 pub quiz, and somebody could be winning that cash next.
1: Nath and Emma's.
2: This may be the only opportunity that I got.
1: Do-over day.
0: Em, this show is all about second chances, and that's what do-over day is all about.
3: Yeah, you know that thing that you stuffed up and you're like, oh, I wish that didn't happen. Or if it happened again, let me do it right. That's what do-over day is all about. We're giving you a second chance to rewrite your own history so you're not embarrassed anymore.
0: Now, we found all our recipients. Do-over day is happening next week.
3: So Nicole, Ruby and Kylie.
0: So Nicole, her proposal went wrong. She didn't say yes.
3: She forgot to say yes.
0: Little Ruby, she cried at a dance performance, did the splits and then walked off stage.
3: Yeah.
0: She's going to get another go at that.
3: Kylie could have been Kylie Minogue.
0: Oh, she could have been
3: because
0: a superstar.
3: Because she didn't audition for Neighbours.
0: She decided,
3: audition for Neighbours.
0: And in her words, to go and get drunk instead.
3: Yeah. I'm sure the night was fun.
0: These three people are getting the do-over that they deserve, but do-over day cannot happen without the support of Sydney. So we're looking for our do-over day supportive army to come with us.
3: Yes.
0: They could score themselves $2,000. Food and drinks are all going to be provided. Mm. They are just as much a part of the day as everyone else is.
3: Absolutely, because what is the point of doing the do-over if no one witnesses it, if no one's cheering you on being like, yes, you did it right this time?
0: If you want to be there and win the cash, 131060, jump on the phones. We don't have many invites left. Sarah from Fairfield East. Good morning, Sarah. Hello.
4: Good morning.
3: Sarah,
0: would you count yourself as a hype woman?
4: Oh, yeah, if I have enough coffees.
0: Okay, how many coffees do you need to be full hype, just so we're prepared?
4: Just a cafe bought one on the highest strength.
0: Yeah, okay, that's fine. Yeah, done.
3: Yeah, because an extra double shot cappuccino, we can do that.
4: Oh, yeah, I won't sleep that night.
0: Okay, I love that, because this is the thing with do-over day, Sarah, is we've got three do-overs, and you're going to need to take the form of the surroundings for each one of these do-overs.
3: Yeah.
0: So you're gonna play the role of, like, maybe a tree on a mountaintop.
3: Yeah, you might need to change outfits.
0: Yes.
4: Add
3: a few little, like, costume changes in there.
0: How do you go with an outfit change, Sarah? Are you quick or are you picky?
4: I'm picky, but if it's already been chosen, that's enough.
0: Oh, we'll have a whole wardrobe department. Don't worry about it.
3: It's a group wardrobe. Yeah. No one's going to make you dance like a chicken. It's okay.
0: Well, we don't know that. Maybe at the proposal on that mountainside, there was a chicken there. And Sarah may be that chicken. Sarah, well done. You're coming to do over day, okay?
4: Okay, yay!
0: Well done. We'll see you there. Narim from Heathcote. Hey, Narim.
5: Hi, how are you?
3: Hi, Narim.
0: Narim, do you want to be a part of Do Over Day? Be a part of something special?
5: I would absolutely love that.
3: Okay, and what would make you a great cheerleader for all our Do Over recipients?
5: Whatever you want, I'll do it. I'll be Michael Jackson. I'll throw in a little hee hee. I'll do whatever you want.
0: Okay.
3: I would actually love a hee hee. After she says yes.
0: I love this. Okay. Weirdly, for Nicole's do-over, during the proposal, for some reason when we recreate, because we're going to recreate the mountainside.
3: Yeah.
0: And for some reason,
3: Michael
0: Jackson's there and he's moonwalking. But can you moonwalk to him?
5: Nah, but I'll make it
0: give
5: work.
0: Give it a crack,
3: girl. She's a yes woman. I love that.
0: So it'll sound like this. It'll be like, Nicole, will you marry me? Yes. And then Narim will go...
3: And then the Billie Jean music kicks in and she moonwalks.
0: Oh, Narim, well done. You're going to make this proposal fantastic.
3: It's so rogue.
0: I love it.
5: Can't wait.
0: Narim, you're in. We'll see you there. Jessica from Camden. Hi, Jess.
6: Hi, how you going?
0: Hi, Jess. Do you want to be a part of Do Over Day?
6: I really do. I'm a school teacher and I'd just love to cheer little Ruby on for her dance.
0: Oh,
6: I just... Like, I think it'd just melt my heart to see her perform on stage.
3: Jess, what year are you teaching at school?
6: So, you actually know me. I'm Mrs. Walker from Chaser's Big Day.
0: Oh!
3: Shut up!
0: From Chaser. So, for context,
6: Chaser's Ride to School.
3: Really cool Ride to School. He was our first really cool Ride to School. He went in two fire trucks.
0: Yes, of course, Mrs.
6: So that's
0: Walker.
6: Me.
0: And also, you said you're new to the station as well.
6: I am. So, I was actually telling you the truth when I said I was a convert.
0: We've brought her in. Okay. All right. Well, Miss Walker, I mean, Jess for her friends, but Miss Walker, of course.
3: Miss Walker, we're Miss see her in public.
0: So, Miss Walker, a.k.a. Jess, so well, we know that you're a hype woman because we saw you for our really cool ride to school. Miss Walker, how are you with your dance moves? Because obviously Ruby will be dancing. What if we entrust you with some moves in case Ruby forgets and then she can and she could spy you in the crowd?
3: Yeah, and be like, oh, that's my cue.
6: I would love to be her little, like, little prompt tune.
0: Yeah.
6: She can watch me.
0: She can be, you could be the prompt. That'd be nice.
3: That's really cute.
0: Yeah, that'd be good.
3: Because you always need someone that's going to spot you, whether you're in the gym or you're like singing a song and you forget the lyrics, or you're dancing and you forget the moves.
0: Yeah, absolutely. And then Narim could be there too and give us a bit of Michael Jackson afterwards.
6: Yeah, we'd love it.
0: Which would be really nice. So let's play out this scenario. So Ruby screws up a dance move. Jess is like, no, it's the grocery shopping or rolling the dice
3: or Jess is saying it's the move. Moonwalk, and then as Ruby copies the moonwalk, Narim goes.
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11: 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The M7 motorway at Cecil Hills back on track after an earlier breakdown. Same for the Hume motorway coming up through Edmondson Park. At Rozelle, congestion for the City West Link and the M4 tunnel approaching the Anzac Bridge. The Spit Bridge slow northbound, although steady southbound onto Spit Road to the junction at Mossman. Right now, there are Android deals aplenty at Telstra. 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
0: Okay, we have got $50,000 to give away. 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Nathan M's 50K pub quiz. Emma Chow, it is 5 questions. It is 30 seconds. It is very easy.
3: Yeah, and I'm making it even easier right now by giving you an answer for free. There is no excuse for you to get question 2 wrong. Our last player at 7 o'clock, the reason she didn't get through to the next round of 50K pub quiz is because she wasn't listening to the answer.
0: You got to listen.
3: She bombed out on question 5, which is what I gave away.
0: Turn your ears on, is what my school teacher used to say. Turn your ears on, Roy.
3: Okay, the answer to question 2 for 8 a.m. pub quiz is Chris Martin.
0: Chris Martin could be the reason you win $50,000. 131060, jump on the phone.
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13: Hi there, I'm Amy Goggins. A 69-year-old man will front court today accused of assaulting a fellow nursing home patient in Sydney's southwest. Police called on Wednesday night to a Hammondville aged care facility. An 87-year-old man treated for head and facial injuries and taken to hospital in a serious condition. The state opposition is pitching a rego rebate for drivers across New South Wales. Leader Kelly Sloan says if elected, motorists will get up to $200 rebates off their car registration.
14: This is a really practical and targeted cost of living measure, which is putting money back in the pockets of families and easing pressure on household budgets.
13: Meantime, the federal government still hasn't made a decision on whether the fuel excise cut could be extended. Overseas, and the US has confirmed it has lifted its naval blockade of Iranian ports. And a new campaign is being launched today from TikTok in an effort to stamp out misinformation. It comes as new research finds nearly 40% of Aussies are sharing info before verifying it's true. Today's weather forecast, a few showers, about a top of 20 degrees. Forecast for Penrith, good news, nice and sunny for your weekend. And say no to commercials and yes to non-stop R&B bangers. Keep it locked to Today FM's R&B Fridays from 9 this morning.
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0: Sydney, you know how this works, but you might not know that we're the only station doing it. We're the only station that cares enough about you to give you two chances to win $50,000 every single morning. Billy from Ermington, I believe you are interested in winning that cash this morning, yes?
18: Absolutely, I'm so excited.
3: And Billy, what would you spend that money on?
18: I've actually designed a tarot card app and I've been saving to get a developer to build it. So I am going to build a tarot card app if I win.
0: That is one of the nichest answers we've had to that question ever. And I love it so much because normally people go holiday, bills, mortgage, which is fine. And they are all things that need money for. But building a tarot card app is, I think we've only had four or five of those people.
3: Very cool, Billy.
0: So are you a tarot card reader? What are those people called? Are you a tarot card reader?
18: Well, I'm not psychic at all, but I did learn when I was a little kid what all the cards meant. And so that's why I wanted to build something that for people that want to know the meanings themselves, can do it themselves without having to go to psychics.
3: So, okay.
18: That's it.
3: So the app isn't actually like virtually shuffling the cards for you. You still have to shuffle your own cards and the app is like
0: an explainer
3: of what the cards mean.
18: Absolutely. I've actually designed my own beautiful deck and I've had them printed, so I've been captious now.
0: Beautiful.
18: I've done that bit. I just need the money to build the app.
0: I love that. Well, I can tell you now, I've already got you a customer because producer Alessia, who's the woo-woo of the show, you would absolutely be on Billy's app, yes, if she won the cash list.
16: I would be the first person to download your app, Billy.
0: There you go.
18: Amazing.
3: Girls are so into tarot readings and psychic, clairvoyant, anything. So
0: people love it. All right, well, hopefully the cards have got the answers to these questions. You got 30 seconds. Correctly answer 5 questions. Your time starts at the end of the first question. You can pass, come back if you don't know an answer. Billy, we have to take your first answer. Happy with all of that?
18: Sounds great.
0: Good luck.
3: Okay, question 1. What type of confectionery product is a Bubble O Bill?
18: Ice cream.
3: Who is the lead singer of Coldplay?
18: Chris Martin.
3: Which Mexican beer shares its name with the Spanish word for crown?
18: Corona.
3: What sport does Serena Williams play?
18: Tennis.
3: When texting, which letter of the alphabet symbolises a kiss?
18: X.
3: Billy, you bloody done it.
0: Billy, that was
3: so easy for you.
0: I think, Billy, that may, we'll have to check the tape, but that may come close to the quickest victory yet.
3: Yeah.
0: You had 17 seconds left on the clock. Which means you did it in 13 seconds. I believe the record before that was 14 seconds.
3: Yeah. I think you have done it in the quickest amount of time. Billy was locked in.
0: Billy.
3: She wants this tarot app up and running.
0: We do need to check in the T's and C's, though, because did she do her tarot reading beforehand and get all the answers?
3: That's not what it is.
0: It might be.
3: Tarot
0: you don't know.
3: Cards do not tell you
0: she's
3: the
0: done some
3: to pub
0: sort
3: quiz.
0: Of little witchy poo thing and she's figured it out. She's a genius. Billy, well done. $50,000 could be coming your way. Congratulations, okay?
18: Absolutely. Thank you.
0: Oh, how good was Billy? Hey, big shout out to our friends over at Hay Street as well. Make sure you get to Hay Street if you can this weekend, because if you're hungry for experience, you can discover Hay Street. Food, bars, salsa Wednesdays, live entertainment and more. Emma Chow up next. There is one thing that you and I agree on. Well, we often agree on a few things, but there's many that we disagree on.
3: Yeah, and when we disagree, we're like buttheads.
0: Yes,
3: about it.
0: But there is one thing next that we both agree with. It's a certain type of person that we don't trust. and
3: it's
0: this...
3: It's so trivial.
0: Yes.
3: But you'll understand.
0: This particular type of person is on the rise. More and more of this type of person are occurring in Australia.
3: Are you that type of person that people aren't going to trust anymore?
0: So we're talking about people that you don't trust. And you'll find out who this one is next. Today FM, Nathan Evans.

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1: Wake up with Nathan Emma.
2: Coming up with Nathan Emma, apparently now it's a flex to be offline. No socials, no updates, no digital footprint. And honestly, we're a little suspicious. So, what don't you trust people with? We want your take.

0: 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Better music. And you better believe there's more of it. Welcome to your weekend, welcome to your Friday. You got Nathan M at 22 minutes past 8. Emma Chow, I want to ask the question now to the people of Sydney. 131060, jump on the phones right now, Sydney, and finish this sentence. I don't trust people who blank. I don't trust people who blank.
1: Are we looking for silly things like, I don't trust people who cheat, obviously?
0: Yeah, well, that's obvious. And looking... You can call for that, but anything. But that's okay. Obvious. Not obvious things.
1: Right.
0: Yeah, not okay. Obvious things. I don't trust people who've been to jail. That's obvious.
1: Obviously.
0: I don't trust people who wear odd socks. Not as obvious.
1: Okay.
0: That's what I'm looking for. 131060, finish this sentence. I don't trust people who blah, because you and I are in agreeance here.
1: Mm.
0: An article has come out saying Gen Z are going backwards. Apparently, a new article has revealed that many Gen Zers are having zero social media. Now, they still have accounts, but they're not posting. It's called Posting Zero.
1: Oh.
0: I know. Yuck. So, it's called Posting Zero, and apparently they're still online, they still have accounts, and they keep scrolling and messaging, but they no longer broadcast every part of their lives publicly.
1: Okay. I hate this. I hate this. I'm all about being present and put your phone down and be more present. But sorry, if you are a person and you don't have any social media at all or you don't have a digital footprint at all, what have you done?
0: What are you hiding?
1: What are you hiding?
0: Mm.
1: Like, and I don't mean like, I know heaps of women say this, if he doesn't have a social media forever, then no. There's a reason for that. Like, I don't want you to not have a social media account. You don't have to be posting every day. That's too much. But like, also if your last post is from like December 10, 2014, that's weird.
0: What are you hiding?
1: Who are you lurking on?
0: See, I agree with you.
1: Because like, you're hiding in the shadows. You know what I mean? You're like, you're there. I can see your eyeballs.
0: You're in the bushes.
1: I can't see the rest of you. I can't make you out.
0: You're a peeping Tom is what you are. You're a peeping Tom.
1: You are.
0: You're not posting anything, but you can see. You're looking.
1: You're not getting involved. You're just watching and not getting involved. And that is that's unnerving to me.
0: You're a cuck. That's essentially.
1: Sorry, what?
0: You're a cuck.
1: Okay, good.
0: That's essentially what you're doing. Because you're looking.
1: Watching. Just watching.
0: You're just watching.
1: And not participating.
0: It's weird.
1: I don't like it. And I don't trust people that don't have any social media presence or someone that hasn't posted in like 700 years.
0: I'm going to throw another one in there. I don't trust blokes whose hair is too manicured.
1: What do you mean?
0: If it's too manicured, if there's too much gel and it's too shaved and too slick back, don't trust you.
1: Okay.
0: I don't trust you.
1: Commando Sove, did you just write that message in the chat box? Oh, no, that was Les. Producer Les.
0: Les, what have you got?
2: Trust people who don't like olives.
0: Yeah.
1: Who don't like olives.
2: Criminal.
0: I've got a blanket one here, right? And I don't need to. This is the beauty with this. When you give us a call, 131060, finish this sentence, I don't trust people who. You don't even really need an explanation. You can just throw it out there.
1: Yeah.
0: Like what I'm about to do. I don't trust vegans. There you go. Set it. Don't trust them.
1: I don't trust people who don't like dogs.
0: Oh, don't trust them. Mm. I don't trust people who have loud cars. Stuff them. Why do you have a loud car? What do you need it for? We can see the car coming, bro. Why does your car go, I'm sitting outside at a nice cafe and your stupid car, and everyone jumps. Why? Why do you want that?
1: Do you know what? I don't trust someone who has a really overcomplicated coffee order.
0: Oh.
1: If you have 700 things
0: don't
1: that need to
0: you.
1: Be done, I don't
0: why
1: trust
0: do
1: you.
0: Why? Why do you need it?
1: Why do you need all those
0: why
1: additives?
0: Why do you need it, you bastard? If you've got super manicured hair, a loud car, and you're a vegan, go away.
1: Mm.
0: I don't trust you.
1: I would also say I don't trust someone that uses bar soap.
0: Oh,
1: I don't trust you.
0: Oh, I don't trust you. No. Why you got your bar soap? What's wrong with you? 131060.
1: So stupid.
0: Give us a call right now. Finish this sentence. I don't trust people who blank.
1: The dumber the better.
0: Yeah, the dumber the better. If you give us a call, we'll reward you with movie tickets as well, because we want to celebrate the people you don't trust.
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8: 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At Mount Annan, a bus has broken down. Narellan Road approaching Waterworth Drive. Lane 1 westbound is blocked. In St Ives, a breakdown reported on Motorvale Road, eastbound near Kimbricky Road, and at Carlingford, Pennant Hills Road slow both ways past North Rocks Road. 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

0: 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You got Nathan M on for a Friday. Emma Chow, we have just asked the question on 131060. Sydney, finish this sentence. I don't trust people who blank. We got a bit carried away, but there's quite a few things.
1: There's so many.
0: And the phones have gone into meltdown here.
1: It started with people who aren't on social media or who, like, only just lurk.
0: It's a new trend. It's called posting zero.
1: Yeah, except they have the account and they're just lurking everyone and commenting and liking and stuff, but you're not posting anything yourself. You're a weirdo.
0: You're a digital.
1: That is weird.
0: You're a digital peeping Tom.
1: Yes, you are. You're hiding in the shadows and we can see your eyeballs and nothing else.
0: Probably nude, covered in like Dorito crumbs, aren't you?
1: In
0: your mum's basement.
1: Yeah. But then it was like.
0: You're banned from schools. We know you.
1: I don't trust like people who have a really extensive coffee order.
0: It's too much.
1: You don't trust someone whose hair is too dark.
0: If your hair's too, like,
1: but
0: on
1: men,
0: a bloke.
1: But men specifically.
0: Men, and I'm going to throw this out there. White men. White men whose hair is just too done.
1: Is that because you're jealous because your hair is not done as much?
0: No, just because
1: you don't do your hair.
0: You kind of look like a real estate agent. Josh from Riverston. Finish this sentence, Josh. I don't trust people who...
2: don't like ham and pineapple on pizza.
0: Yeah,
1: I agree.
0: Absolutely.
1: And I'm married into an Italian family. They will kill me for that, but I love a Hawaiian
0: pizza.
1: But
0: Josh, who doesn't like... they're two of the greatest things. Ham and pineapple are brilliant. And guess what you're putting it on? The next best thing, which is pizza.
1: I was going to say cheese.
0: Yeah, cheese.
2: Absolutely. Yeah. But also, another side thing, I don't trust people who clip their toenails on the train.
0: Yeah.
1: Oh, yeah.
0: That's just
1: a hygiene issue.
0: That's disgusting.
2: Yeah. Two completely different things.
0: And you know what, Josh? They're probably linked. I bet the toenail clippers don't like ham and pineapple pizza. Mm. I reckon they're the same. I reckon they're one and the same, those two sickos. Good on
2: absolutely.
0: You.
2: Absolutely.
0: Good on you, Josh. Thank you, brother. Lauren from Box Hill. Hey, Loz.
3: Hi, guys.
1: Hey, Lauren.
3: I don't trust people that don't drink.
0: Oh, I'm the same. I'm the same. What have you done when you've drunk? Like, what's going on?
1: Maybe they're going through a sobriety period. Oh, maybe they've just started to be sober.
3: Boring.
1: Do you know, I know a guy who will not date a girl who doesn't drink.
0: Yeah. Yeah, good on him. I back him in. Because you want to... so I'm not saying that you've got to get on the piss constantly, but like,
1: no,
0: just
1: like
0: a little...
1: wine with a steak or a wine with some seafood.
0: Like, I don't want to go to a... are you like me, Loz? I don't want to go to a nice steak restaurant and I'm sitting there opposite my beautiful wife and then she orders a Coca-Cola.
3: Yeah, just not it.
0: It's
3: just
0: not it.
3: Cocktail,
0: it's...
3: red wine.
0: Yes, you know. Absolutely. Yeah. That we flop into an Uber and go home, please. Good on you, Loz. Linda from Granville. Hi, Linda.
4: Up yours, guys.
0: Up yours, Linda. Thank you for using the official greeting of Nathan M. It's a term of endearment. Linda, finish this sentence. I don't trust people who...
4: wear socks with their Crocs.
0: I'll be honest, Linda, I do this.
1: You do it all the time.
0: I'm a Croc socker.
1: Because he's got the suede ones, Linda, and he wears his thick sport socks with them.
0: I'm a Croc socker. I'm sorry. And, Linda, I do it because I want the mixture of summer, but it's a winter feel.
1: What about this, Linda? What about socks with thongs? Sometimes if I got to go downstairs to pick up the mail because I live in an apartment complex or down to, like, the IGA to get milk, I'll wear my socks and thongs.
0: What do you
4: think? That is just torture. That is like trauma waiting to happen.
0: I'll tell you why.
1: I'm Asian, though. I feel like I can get away with it. Stop
0: using the Asian card, mate.
1: I can. If I can use it, I can use it then.
0: If you can use the Asian card,
1: and dry
0: I can use the Asian card because I'm friends with you. No, but it's with the sock with the thong, and then you see the fold of the sock around the toe.
1: Yeah, but the trick is you got to wear thinner socks, not the thick ones.
0: Oh, anyway. Spoken like a true Chinese lady. Good on you, Linda. Thank you. Young Zia from Rouse Hill. Hi, Zia.
5: Hi.
1: Hi, Zia.
0: How old are you, Zia?
5: I'm turning 9 next week on Friday.
0: Oh, well,
1: happy birthday for Friday, Zia. Can you finish the sentence? I don't trust people who...
5: who have big houses. Why do you need all that space?
0: That's so true.
1: Do you know what? I like where your head's at, Zia. Because when you've got a bigger house, there's more cleaning to do. You've got to mow the lawn, repaint the house,
0: sweep
1: the leaves out of the driveway.
0: It's just a bit, it's silly, isn't it, Zia?
5: Yeah.
0: It's silly and it's greedy too, isn't it?
5: Yeah.
0: Yeah, I back you in, Zia. Get rid of the big houses. Everyone just needs a little house. We can all be in there together. And also makes us feel better because Em and I have tiny little houses. Dom from Croydon. Hi, Dom.
6: Hey, how you going, guys?
0: Good Dom. Brother. Finish this sentence, Dom. I don't trust people who...
6: order a ham sandwich, but take out the ham.
1: Yeah, yes, what? Why? Why wouldn't you order? Is it because they like everything else on there but not the ham?
0: Is it because...
1: And why wouldn't you say, but don't give me the ham?
0: Yes.
6: The ham is key to the sandwich.
1: Of course
6: so
1: it
6: why
1: is.
6: Why do you remove the ham?
1: Yes.
6: It's a ham sandwich.
1: It's not like a veggie sandwich with ham. It's a ham sandwich with salad.
6: It's a ham sandwich.
0: It's yes. a ham...
6: What? You might as well just ask for a cheese... Just cheese on toast.
0: No, or just ask for a cheese. Yeah, just ask for cheese. Because I've seen people. What about the people, Dom, who take the bread off?
1: Like, the bread off.
0: I've seen those
6: you
0: people.
6: You don't do that. You don't,
0: yes.
6: And you know another thing, just to add.
0: Go ahead.
6: I don't like people who like clowns.
0: You don't like people who like clowns.
6: Or if your profile picture is a photo of a clown.
1: Oh, that's just weird.
6: That scares me. I can protect myself. I can handle myself quite well. But if you've got a photo of a clown, I don't care how nice you are. Something's up.
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10: 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At Mount Annan, bus has broken down. Narellan Road approaching Waterworth Drive. Lane 1 westbound is blocked. In St Ives, a breakdown reported on Motorvale Road, eastbound near Kimbricky Road, and at Carlingford. Pennant Hills Road is slow both ways past North Rocks Road. 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
1: Hi there, I'm Amy Goggins. The state opposition has got cost of living in its sights, announcing a new plan to deliver a $100 rego rebate for drivers. Leader Kelly Sloan says if elected, all motorists will get the saving.
31: For most people, there's no fat left to trim from the family budget. So practical cost of living measures like this are going to be so important. You need your car. It's not something you can do without. So we're saying we'll make it easier for you so you can get about, get to work, get to the school drop off.
1: Riot teams and the dog squad have been called in after a police chase in Inner Sydney. The chase reportedly took officers from Newtown through the M8 tunnel, with officers swarming a street in Alexandria. Tunnelling on the M6 is set to resume after sinkholes saw the work stall more than 2 years ago. Contractors and the state government reaching a deal to complete the $3.2 billion motorway in Sydney South. The project now expected to finish in 2029. And our Socceroos are preparing to take on the US tomorrow night, with the clash set to get underway in America, 5 a.m. our time.

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1: Today's weather forecast, a few showers about, a top of 23 across Sydney. Good news, nice and sunny for your weekend. 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
6: Jordan Woods, Carl Anthony's fiance, he's a star player in the Knicks team, says that they didn't abide by the no sex rule during the playoffs. Oh. Have a listen to her explain.
7: Can't say that I abided by it. But I did hear about it. Okay.
6: Whose rule is it?
7: Supposedly our owner, Jim Dolan, told the guys. But I think it was just so he really wanted them to win.
6: He wanted them to lock in.
7: Some guys can't lock in.
6: Well, in order to lock in,
8: exactly.
6: They have to lock in.
8: It all worked out.
9: We had that rule playing footy growing up.
6: Well, that's what I wanted to ask you. Did you abide by that rule? And if you did, do you think it improved your game?
9: Yeah.
6: Okay, so you didn't abide by the rule?
9: No, sometimes I did, sometimes I didn't. It just depends. But
6: because the whole idea

0: Wait, I'm still stuck on the when you're in the sheds.
1: Mm.
0: When you're in the sheds.
2: Yeah, we got to put your best game out there. It's training. Got to be ready.
0: I don't know. Then you're going to be too relaxed.
1: You didn't do sport. Right, you didn't then, do sports. You don't.
0: Yes,
1: get
0: and
1: it.
0: Everyone knows what it feels like right after. You just want to have a big long snooze. And finally,
1: it's for
0: Toy
1: you ladies,
0: Story.
1: Mate. It's for you ladies, not us, mate. We're charged.
0: And finally, Toy Story 5 came out yesterday, and there's a crazy rumor that Woody and Jesse are related. We knew they came from the same set with the horsey and the other. What's the guy's name with the beard from Toy Story 2?
1: Oh, the Prospector.
0: The Prospector. Mm. So a guy on BBC
1: Stinky
0: Radio
1: Pete,
0: 1.
1: I believe.
0: Stinky Pete.
1: Stinky Pete.
0: Yeah, so a guy on BBC Radio 1 was interviewing Tom Hanks and Woody Allen, who obviously play Woody and Buzz, and he said Woody and Jesse have the same surname, so they have to be related. Have a listen.
3: Woody Pride.
4: Oh.
3: Double twist, Jesse's full name is Jessica Jane Pride. Which...
4: Oh, wait a minute. I'd heard this, that they might be related.
3: I think that means you're siblings.
5: Boy, yeah. No, yeah. Distant cousins, please.
4: How did they find this out?
5: I play the guy. I didn't realize I did a surname.
1: They never hooked up, though, did they?
0: No, they never hooked up. No. No.
1: She was into Buzz.
0: Well, he was always into Bo Peep.
1: Yeah, so that will make sense then. Because I remember when Jesse first came out of the box in Toy Story 2, you're like, oh, my God. Bo Peep's out of the picture. These two are going to...
0: Yeah.
1: It's their thing.
0: Yeah, but that's not
1: but
0: what...
1: Now
0: it was never a romantic storyline, not even a romantic, like, touch point for them.
1: No.
0: But, like, I didn't even know that those characters had surnames.
1: It makes sense.
0: But I thought they were just part of a set.
1: Yeah.
0: So, do you think that they're brother and sister then?
1: I reckon
0: or cousins?
1: No, I reckon they're brother and sister. No, because she's got red hair. She looks very different to
0: she
1: it.
0: She looks different.
1: Maybe they're distant cousins, or maybe she's adopted... Could be adopted.
0: Maybe.
1: Mm. Imagine Prospector is their dad.
0: No.
1: Oh, my God.
0: No.
1: Yes, imagine.
0: The mum. She's not in the picture anymore.
1: Immaculate Conception from Prospector.
0: The Virgin Mary.
1: Oh, my God. Imagine that. Little.
0: I kind of love that if they were siblings, they really were cut from the same cloth in terms of, like, keeping the gang together and, like... They had really good similar values.
1: If you remember,
0: you know?
1: They butted heads like siblings
0: they
1: too.
0: They did. Siblings
1: they butted
0: fight
1: heads.
0: Hard, yeah.
1: Because remember, Emperor Zurg is Buzz's dad.
0: Wait, no, sorry. Is Emperor Zurg Buzz's dad or like the ruler of where they come from in the solar system?
1: No, he says, I'm your father. It's a Star Wars thing. Did you not know that?
0: How did I miss this?
1: How did you miss this? Yes. Emperor Zurg, Buzz's dad.
0: Shut
1: Did you not know that?
0: I did not know. I thought he was the ruler of where all the buzzers came from.
1: And Mr. and Mrs. Potato Head?
0: Are you lying?
1: Second cousins.
0: Are you lying about Emperor Zurg?
1: No.
0: Well, you're definitely
1: producer
0: you're
1: CJ,
0: lying about the
1: Emperor,
0: potato head.
1: Emperor Zurg? Emperor Zurg is Buzz's dad.
6: No, not confirmed.
0: Oh,
1: yeah, he says it in the movie. I am your father when the elevator goes down.
6: Oh, maybe. I love Star Wars.
1: Did you just say not confirmed because you don't remember it?
6: Yeah.
7: And that is what's trending now with Emma Chow.
1: Not confirmed. Why? Because I forget the movie.
0: Everyone in Sydney just heard all of our brains combusting.
1: As if no one just knew like, that. As if you didn't know that. Okay, anyway. 131060, what are we doing? Nude. Being nude.
0: Yes.
1: We get nude, are we?
0: Yeah, 131060, are you a nude household? Did you grow up in a nude household?
1: Okay, yeah. Yeah, like, yeah, because you guys are a bit, you're nudie rudies in your place.
0: Almost.
1: Okay.
0: We're borderline.
1: So nude households, do you want to go nude households, yes or no? Or have you lived in or do
0: have
1: you know?
0: Have you lived in? Maybe have you even visited a nude household by accident?
1: Hey, just quickly, friend of mine, Caroline Pembroke, she's got two little kids.
0: Yeah.
1: Messaged me. Hi, Kaz. She said, you are right. Zurg is Buzz's dad. It's my daughter's favourite movie. Suck it, everyone.
0: That has literally blown my tiny brain.
1: 131060. Are you a nude household? Have you lived in a nude household before? We'll reward you. We've got family passes to the Harry Potter exhibition if you give us a call.

0: 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Ms. Chow.
1: 131060, are you a nude household? Did you grow up in a nude, I'm going to say nude or nude-ish household?
0: Yeah, nude adjacent. So what, you'll accept an undie household?
1: Undie household, you know, like kind of going to the toilet in front of your family, like people can walk in when you're in the shower, that kind of like nude house.
0: How about let's give away these Harry Potter family passes as well. Jump on the phones if you want them. 131060.
1: I asked the question because a mum in the US sparked a heated debate online saying, is it weird to be what she calls, quote-unquote, a naked household.
0: Okay.
1: So it revealed two very different parenting camps. So there's like naked houses and covered up houses.
0: Oh, covered up houses is an aggressive term.
1: Yeah.
0: Normal houses.
1: There were a lot of parents that argue that household nudity helps teach children that bodies are normal, healthy, and nothing to be ashamed of. It can be a valuable way to model realistic body image, including pregnancy and postpartum changes.
0: Sure.
1: I would argue that's the household we have
0: mm-hmm.
1: at my place. On the other side, parents were feeling that nudity should stop once children are old enough to notice physical changes and differences between people, and covering up helps teach boundaries, privacy, and respect for personal space.
0: See, I'm neither here or there when it comes to nudity. Like, I couldn't
1: care
0: less.
1: So you don't care either way?
0: I don't care either way. However, I am not a nude person. The reason...
1: Are you?
0: No, I'm not.
1: But I thought you'd be one of the nudists.
0: I'm an undie person, like being in my undies.
1: Yeah.
0: But let me tell you what. The reason I'm not a nude person, and this might sound disgusting, is because I stick to things.
1: Oh, so the leather couch.
0: I stick to stuff.
1: And what's that sound when?
0: That's me. I know that sound all too well. My wife would be like, "Can you take the trash out?"
1: Or like peeling yourself off. It's like off the leather couch.
0: That's me. And I get my skin gets marked easily, and I stick to things.
1: You're really selling yourself.
0: I know, but look at this chest hair. You know what I mean? Like it there's a lot going on. I don't need to wear clothes because I've got enough here. Look,
1: oh, you've got an extra layer.
0: I'm pretty much a caveman.
1: My husband also has an extra layer. So 131060, are you a nude or nude-ish household?
0: Sally from Right On Me. G'day, Sal.
2: Good morning.
0: Bloody good morning, Sam.
2: I guess our doors were always open.
0: Oh,
1: yeah,
0: so
1: okay.
2: Never closed.
0: And you're a nude house, Sal?
2: The nude house and toilets, everything.
0: Just open
1: so just
0: slather.
1: Just that very,
2: because
1: like...
2: my mother had severe constipation, so I wanted to see her. I had to go to the toilet. I had to talk to her in the toilet.
1: Sally,
0: you could have given me...
2: That's the only way I could talk to her. And then once she got a severe hemorrhoid and showed me.
1: Sally.
2: She bent over and showed me a massive hemorrhoid hanging out of her ass.
1: Sally,
3: it was awful. Everything trending. 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
7: 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TP 05117. At Mount Annan, a bus has broken down on Narellan Road. It's in the left westbound lane approaching Waterworth Drive. The M4 motorway is slowing eastbound past Pitt Street to Church Street after an earlier incident. From Mulgoa Road, it takes 22 minutes to get to the Church Street off-ramp. The Pacific Highway at Chatswood, busy past Fuller's Road. 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
2: Yeah, and it's not like it's something that you can look forward to. Mm-hmm. Like you can go, yes, I'm going to eat this meal. Tonight's Friday. Ordinarily, I would order in on a Friday.
1: So of course.
2: A little treat for myself because Mummy's been working hard all week.
1: She has been working hard.
2: And I don't want to cook, but it's so easy to cook these meals and you're saving so much money as well. And well, they're healthy.
1: Well, imagine you getting home from your 5 p.m. gym session on a Friday, which I think you're talking about
2: before
1: anyway.
2: We've got a big day today as well. We've got a big, long meeting and then I'm going to sweat it out at the gym.
1: I know. Good on Mama Bear. You're killing it today. But imagine you getting home and then there's the box there waiting for you. And it's like fun. It's like Christmas single like day when it arrives.
2: And sometimes you forget what you ordered and you're like, oh, you see the sticker on the bag and you're like, mad. Okay, this is what we're having for dinner.
1: 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T's and C's apply, Emma Chow. We're almost out of here, but before we go anywhere, it is all about you, this show, Sydney, and next we show you how much we love you because we're crowning our next Call of the Week or Cow.

0: 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We just had a full-on rave.
1: Nathan Roy's shirt is off.
0: There's a full-on rave. I would suggest go to the socials at Today FM Breakfast. My shirt is off. It is a Friday vibe.
1: That was a full cardio workout.
0: That was a full cardio. Our boss is looking at me going, what the hell did I just miss out on? Okay. We're almost
1: out here.
0: What
1: are you doing? Caller of the week.
0: Yeah, call of the week. Here's our nominees.
2: Well, come on now, get your behind. It's the caller of the week, or Kyle. Get it?
3: This week on Nathan Emma, Sydney took us back to school.
4: But not the good school.
3: Oh, not a useful school. More like a place where the subjects are kissing wet tiles, how to lose a guy in 10 days, bin warfare, and weaponized my school.
5: Oh, wow.
3: Welcome to Sydney's School of Bad Decisions. First period, romance.
1: Okay.
3: And Sydney, it turns out
4: some of you learnt to kiss in a way that should probably be reported to the Department of Education.
3: Emma,
4: we're looking at you.
1: I practiced kissing when I was in high school. The shower wall. But not just the wall, the corner where the tiles joined.
4: Like a lip.
1: And it had to be wet.
4: But some important details began to emerge.
1: Obviously, because
6: you wouldn't be in the shower without it on. That's even weirder.
1: Oh, yeah, kissing a dry tile.
6: Your parents walking in, you're in the shower, it's not on, you're just bashing the wall. Weirdo.
1: That's so weird.
3: Lucas put his hand up and gave us a story about fruit.
4: What could go wrong?
7: So I remember one time I came back home with my parents from shopping.
1: Yeah.
7: And we were unpacking the groceries and I saw this one peach. It just looked really interesting.
1: The peach is a very sexual fruit.
7: Oh, okay. I started feeling the texture. I thought, wow, okay, this is interesting. So one thing led to another.
1: I just want to explore this a little bit. So did you make out with the peach unbitten or did you bite the peach?
7: Initially it started like that. And then I wetted a bit. And then the finale was the biting part.
1: Right, okay. And Lucas, how many times did you do that?
7: Lucas,
6: be real honest here. You ever buy a grapefruit? Yeah.
4: And it was this point that Nate was sent home.
7: Oh.
6: Chuck it in the microwave, bud. Do yourself a favour.
1: What?
7: Oh, I'll give that a go.
1: What are you talking about?
4: Nate to the principal's office.
3: So after Nate and Emma wagged their tongues for most of the week, we moved from mouth technique to mouth hygiene.
4: And to be honest, we think Em forgot how bad this could end.
1: You know, like when you get into bed and you're in the perfect, most comfortable position, then you realise...
6: Oh, you forgot to do something. I hate it.
1: I didn't brush my teeth.
6: Oh, no, I would have actually got up. Nah, you're disgusting.
1: I laid there and I was so comfy.
5: Emma.
1: Because I cuddle a pillow and then I throw a leg over ends.
6: But not with that breath, mate.
4: It was non-stop.
6: You'll pass out. Your husband has told me that you could murder vampires with that breath. They could bottle it and use it as a nuclear weapon.
3: But after recess, the curriculum shifted because Nath admitted to some late-night bin behaviour.
6: And I've been caught red-handed by our cool neighbour Chris.
4: And we think he's a naughty boy who needs a ticket to detention.
6: Took my bin and then gently placed rubbish in assorted bins on the street. And then as that was happening, cool neighbour Chris walked past and goes, "Oi, that's not your bin." Three other people heard it and they're like, "So that's not your bin, that's not your bin." And so I hightailed it. I'm in undies and a singlet.
1: Yeah.
6: So I've run back, gone to the house and I said to Meg, I was like, "I don't want to do the bins."
3: But then
4: Scotty wandered into the classroom
3: and did some live research while he was waiting on hold.
8: I actually have gone this whole time, thought it was illegal, but while I've been waiting, I googled it and it's not actually illegal.
6: It's not.
8: It's just frowned upon. So,
1: yeah.
8: Like, I do it anyway, but I thought I was doing something illegal.
1: Scotty's going to tip all this rubbish into everyone's bin now.
0: I love that you're doing it anyway.
8: I wait till 10 o'clock and I think it's a free-for-all. Everyone's pretty much done at that point. I'm going, if there's any space, I'm using it. Plus, I'm a bit of a hypocrite because it has happened to me and then I've had the what the hell moment. So,
1: that's called karma, Scotty.
6: He's been pissed off.
1: That is called karma biting you in the ass.
3: But then came the final exam.
4: We asked Sydney how they got sweet revenge on their ex.
3: And Khalid from Liverpool walked in with a project
4: no teacher should have ever marked.
9: She was afraid of rodents, said I had to catch mice. When we split up, I moved out and all that. She went away, so I caught a whole heap of rodents, went to the house.
4: Already, the class is concerned.
9: I start putting food everywhere in the cupboards, in the clothes, in the shoes, everything, and I split a whole heap of mice through the house.
5: Oh, my God, mice, like roughly.
9: I think it was about 30 mice or something. Just wild mice. They were running through the whole house. I put some food in her shoes, on her clothes, peanut butter, and I heard
6: God! This is Iron Man Revengers level.
10: Yeah.
6: But like everything, all good things come to an end.
10: I would have loved to see your face when she come home, but yeah, I was long gone by then.
6: Mate, that is all time. Well done, Carl.
3: And just like that, Sydney, you gave us several lessons we never asked for.
4: But secretly binge listening to.
3: And so, we'll see you for Roll Call Monday morning at 6 a.m.
4: to do it all again.
6: Oh, well done.
1: Kibaki nailed that.
0: Well done in the Bells and Whistles Factory audio Kubaks. Nailed it. And Sydney, he could have done it without you. So well done to you, Sydney. But Em, there can only be one cow each and every week.
1: I think it's pretty obvious who's going to be the cow this week.
0: Who would you like it to be? Who is mooing their way onto the caller of the week, a.k.a. Cow Paddock this morning, Em?
1: Khalid from Liverpool.
0: Oh, Khalid, well done.
1: With his revenge story with the rodents on his ex. Like, oh, my God.
0: Khalid, well done, mate. You released, what, 30? Was it 30 rats? Or how many rats was it? Or mice, was it, Khalid?
10: 30. At least 30.
0: At least 30.
10: Yeah. Woo! Woo! Give me that money!
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0: Yes, it is, guys. Of course, you can win your share in our 100K Payday. Then sleep with a winner on the Handcraft Kingsdown luxury mattresses, now half price at Bedsheds. Huge stock take sale. Bedshed, there's no one better in the bedroom. There's no one better on after us, and that's Shawnee B. Well done, buddy. Hey, mate.
1: Hey, Shawnee.
0: Welcome.
12: Hello, what's up?
0: What's going on, Shawnee?
12: Not much, guys. You know, today's the day someone else is going to win their share of $100,000, which is pretty good.
1: Oh, and is it a double drop code word again?
12: Double dropping code words. Amazing. All day. Doubling your chances each hour, guys.
0: And we've got some R&B Fridays going on as well today.
12: We do. We're about to get into 9 minutes of the 90s.
1: Wait, who gets to say the code word? Do I get to say the code word?
0: Well, you do the code word because then Sean is going to tell us about 9 minutes of the 90s as well. So, all right, Emma Chow, here we go.
1: I feel so much power holding the code word in my hand.
0: I know, because it's normally Sean and he's been very generous.
1: He
0: but
1: has
0: Sean's
1: got
0: to talk about some exciting stuff coming up. So, come on, Em, let's do this.
1: The code word is Aussie.
0: Aussie!
1: Well done!
12: For the Socceroos this weekend.
1: Yes, they're playing the US. I'm not getting up at 5 o'clock tomorrow morning. My husband and my eldest son, who's 8 and really into the soccer.
0: Mm.
1: Like, that's something my husband used to do with his dad. So he's really excited get up early and watch the World Cup. So we're versing America, the US,
0: at
1: 5 a.m. tomorrow.
0: Yeah, I had a few mates who said, do you want to come watch it at 5 a.m.? And I just text me the score, bro. Text me the score.
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0: What a day, Sydney. 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

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So we thought, you know what, let's give you three tracks back to back to get you pumped up for the game tomorrow. 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